0: fires. They were only notified about this yesterday, even though the breach happened in June. And would you believe that this is actually now the third reported incident in which these open AI agents have managed to find their way into either a state or federal website or database? The other two were cyber incidents involving Medicare and the New South Wales Crime Statistics Bureau. The New South Wales Premier's office is assuring the public, though, that from their investigations, it doesn't look like the agent was able to access any personal information.
1: And what has been the response to this, Sarah?
0: So the strongest response has been from the New South Wales Greens. They're calling for a full audit of government data to kind of break down and understand exactly how much information has been accessed in all of these breaches. The Greens industry spokesperson, Abigail Boyd, says state and federal governments need to proactively monitor their databases and is calling this a wake-up call from everyone. Let's hear a little bit from her now.
2: The responsible thing for the government to do, other than demand that these companies actually tell them exactly what else has occurred and does it in a timely way, is to proactively audit our databases.
0: An interesting point that Abigail Boyd brought up there is that we really have this kind of sense of uncertainty now as to what else these agents could have possibly accessed and how long it could potentially be until OpenAI notifies us. So we really don't know at this stage.
1: Yeah, absolutely. Wow. Thank you so much, Sarah. Thank you. We have some more music here. Doja Cat, Paint the Town Red. It's Maddie and Rosie. It is Weekends here on Triple J.

party at the restaurant, party at the club, party in the day, party at my house, party on the way to the party at the park, party in the bush, party under the bridge, party at the restaurant, party at the club, party in the day, party at my house, party on the park, party in the bush, party under the bridge, party at the restaurant, party at the club, party in the day, party at my house, party on the way to the party at the park, party in the bush, party under the bridge, party at the restaurant, party at the club.

0: Party.
1: Troy Sivan with Party. And it's a party in the studio always when it's Maddie and Rosie on weekends.
2: How
1: on,
2: humble of you.
1: On Triple J, of course. And we're chatting about when being a type B has wronged you.
2: Yeah, I have an example, Maddie. It was a little while ago and I was catching the train and my train arrived, but you know, I don't look at my phone, and I just so happened to leave my phone on the train bench, and then the train goes away and I realize, so then I go back, it was literally one stop. I was gone for 5 minutes.
1: Yeah.
2: And my phone was stolen.
1: It was stolen.
2: It was gone.
1: Yep. And you had a whole adventure trying to get it back. It was
2: I did get it back though.
1: You did get it back.
2: Which was quite impressive.
1: Yeah. Keep texting in 0439 757 555. When has being a type B wronged you? The stories from Rosie and I, it's literally infinite.
2: They know no ends.
1: They know no ends. Exactly.
2: More music now. Nobody's coming to save you.
1: Ooh. Well, we need to get a grip and be type A, it seems.
2: Yeah, it seems, yeah.
1: Music's telling us that.
2: It's Maddie and Rosie Weekends, Triple J. We're

mixes for your weekend, then look no further and make sure you're tuned in to Mix Up Tonight with me, Kaylin Crabb, where I'll be joined by a stacked lineup of guest selectors. You'll hear from our new resident

is dropping Heaters from her new EP. It's going to be massive, so do not miss it. It's Mix Up tonight from 10 right here on Triple J.

0: Don't say that. It's Maddie and Rosie here, weekends. And we heard Gorillaz at the top, which is perfect timing. They're playing at Laneway.
1: Oh, yeah, they are.
0: And Laneway lineup has just been released, which is just so incredibly exciting. Laneway is our favourite festival to go to. We were chatting a little bit before about who we're excited to see in the lineup. And Rosie, do you have someone else you're excited to see?
1: I sure do, Maddie.
0: Oh, yes.
1: I'm excited to see Horse Girl. Yeah. I'm so excited. We've seen her before.
0: We did. We saw her a few years ago at Beyond the Valley, another great festival, and it was epic. It was epic. Of course it was epic. She's so incredible. And I just, seeing, I think anyone live on this Laneway lineup for this year, well, for next year, is just going to be, it's going to be just, I think, a spiritual experience. I don't know. I'm so excited.
1: Uh-huh. I'm really excited. Horse Girl always just brings an amazing energy.
0: Yeah.
1: We're going to throw it back to this year's Laneway, though, with a live recording from Wet Leg. This is from her Sydney performance. Immerse yourself and enjoy.
0: And enjoy.
1: It's weekends. It's Triple J. It's Maddie and Rose.

0: Morning, Sarah Amir with Triple J News. Thousands of people across Victoria have been shaken awake by the state's strongest earthquake in more than two decades. The 4.8 magnitude quake hit at a shallow depth of 10 kilometres just after 2 a.m. local time. Nearly 17,000 people have reported feeling the tremors. Hardy Garcimi from Geoscience Australia says this is the second strongest recorded quake in the state.
1: Given the time and the size of the event, we have received a significant number of felt reports from the surrounding region of the earthquake.
0: Michael was in Iona, which is just northwest of the epicentre in Gippsland, and says he hasn't noticed any damage despite feeling an enormous shake.
2: Everything was shaking and rattling. You can hear the rattling. The amazing thing was I looked at the phone and apparently there's a earthquake warning system that straight away sent out a message.
0: Overseas, the New York governor has issued a scathing rebuke of Cornell University and local prosecutors who handled an alleged gang rape at a frat house in 2024. A woman known as Jane Doe filed a civil lawsuit last month alleging she was drugged and sexually assaulted by several men. The lawsuit and subsequent outrage has prompted authorities to reopen the case, with the governor appointing the state attorney general to lead the investigation. Governor Kathy Hochul says the woman was failed at every turn.
3: Every parent who sends their child off to college expects them to be safe. And if something terrible happens, the student deserves to know that the people they turn to will listen to them, protect them, and fight for them.
0: English Premier League soccer club Manchester City says it will appeal the findings of an independent investigation that found the club guilty of over 100 breaches of financial rules. Here's Elias Kluwer.
4: The most successful English football club in the past decade, Manchester City, was found guilty of 114 charges brought against them by the English Premier League. The league said from 2009 to 2018, Man City ran a disguised funding scheme designed to make the club look richer than it was. The investigation into the accounts took 5 years, but Manchester City says it will appeal the verdict, which is likely to drag out the case for another several months.
0: And Sydney Roosters fans are coming together on the club's home turf, joined by several former players at Bondi Beach, ahead of tomorrow's grand final. Former Rooster Brad Fittler is there and says it's helping calm his nerves ahead of the clash.
5: I think the storyline's great. It's romantic for what they've done, but grand final's tomorrow and it's not one on romance, it's one on heart and toughness.
0: Triple J.

0: Jam Casa Daily. It is Maddie and Rosie here. It's Triple J. It is weekends. And it's, you know, it's the top of the hour.
1: It is. You've got us for one more hour, yeah. One more hour of Maddie and Rosie, and it's game time for Maddie and Rosie too.
0: Yeah, it is.
1: We're going to be playing our playlist curation game.
0: Yeah, we are.
1: Very, very soon.
0: Yeah.
1: But not yet.
0: Not yet. Here's some music. It's Soul One. It is Maddie and Rosie, Triple J.

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1: Doing there, it's Nookie, and when I'm not lapping around my home streets of Nowra, I'm hosting Blackout on Triple J every weekend. Kicks back with me as I play artists from Jem Casadaley all the way to Uncle Troy Casadaley, covering all generations of black music. Music by the mob, for the mob, and I want to see you there. 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

0: The Rubens, Love Me America. We had Olivia Dean at the top. It is Maddie and Rosie here on Triple J, and it's our favourite segment time.
1: Mm-hmm.
0: It's called Desert Cowboy, where we add to our playlist called Desert Cowboy, which is filled with songs for when we find ourselves in the desert riding a horse.
1: Yes.
0: It's not an if situation, it's a when.
1: It's a when.
0: We're going to do it very soon, we will. It's a goal of ours. Some examples of the vibe of this playlist include... It's Wicked Game, Chris Isaak.
1: Come on now.
0: Of course.
1: Does that not reek of a horse in the desert?
0: Like, it's like a slow motion, the sun setting, you're looking at your mates to the side, you're galloping.
1: You absolutely are.
0: Chills, I give you chills.
1: The sun is rising, the sun is setting, the sun is in transition, absolutely. So please help us with our Desert Cowboy song.
0: Please.
1: Desert Cowboy playlist.
0: Yeah.
1: Text in a song. We make a song.
0: Hey, we should.
1: No.
0: Okay.
1: Text in 0439-757-555. What song would you listen to if you were riding a horse in the desert?
0: Correct.
1: Some more music now. Here is Tove Lo. It's Maddie and Rosie. It's Weekends. It's Triple J.

0: back into it, finishing there. We had Drawbacks at the top. It's Maddie and Rosie. It's Weekends here on Triple J, and it's our favourite segment time. It's called Desert Cowboy.
1: Let's get in there.
0: Rosie's here too. Yeah. Where we add to our playlist called Desert Cowboy, where it's filled with songs for when we find ourselves in the desert riding a horse.
1: Not an if, a when.
0: A when.
1: A suggestion from the text line, which we love, is On the Road Again.
2: On the road again, like a band of gypsies, we go down the highway.
0: Yeah, that's perfect.
1: What a suggestion.
0: A suggestion. I imagine you're with your best friend and you're just happy. You're trotting. You're looking around.
1: Your best friend is a horse. In this instance.
0: Well, I was imagining like I was riding with you.
1: Nah. Your best friend is that horse.
0: Right.
1: Absolutely.
0: Absolutely.
1: The horse has a smile on their
0: face.
1: You're
0: both smiling. You're trotting.
1: Yeah.
0: You're kind of jumping, actually.
1: You're trotting as well. You're not even riding the horse.
0: Just walking next to it.
1: You guys are best friends. You're just chatting. Another another suggestion we have here is My Happiness, Powderfinger.
2: My happiness, so let's keep it back now.
1: I'm a sucker for Powderfinger.
0: One thing about Rosie, she loves Powderfinger.
1: It's true. So I can really imagine this in the desert. I'm imagining it's darkness. The moon is shining bright on you. It's a night ride in the desert with the horse. That's how I see it, absolutely.
0: Are you alone with the horse? Is that kind of...
1: Yeah, you've lost your herd. So you're trying to find them.
0: You're
1: galloping. My happiness in this is a metaphor for your herd. My happiness slowly creeping in. It's creeping back in because you're getting closer to them as you gallop
0: okay.
1: on.
0: Okay. I really like that. Keep texting in 0439-757-555. What's a song that we can add to our Desert Cowboy playlist?
1: Yeah. You're sending in some great suggestions.
0: Yep.
1: Here's some Vera Blue right now. It's Maze. It's Maddie and Rosie. It's Weekends on Triple J.

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1: Hey, this is Julia Jacqueline, and my record, The Gem, is the feature album all this week on Triple J. The song, If I Had the Hand of God, I started writing in Nashville a couple of years ago when I was there on a break from tour, and I was just feeling a bit strange after going to the Country Music Hall of Fame, and I just thought, even if you get to be the best songwriter in the history of music, you're still going to die. And it's just really important to make sure that you're living a good life outside of the music industry.

0: Julia Jacklin, If I Had the Hand of God, from her album The Jam. It's this week's feature album here on Triple J, and just a moment of silence. I just love her.
1: It's just so good. It's just such a good album.
0: It's such a good album. Julia never misses, honestly. We have the Tyler Marines at the top. It is Matt and Rosie here, weekends on Triple J, and we're playing our favourite segment ever, really. It's called Desert Cowboy, where we add to a playlist called Desert Cowboy, which is filled with songs for when we find ourselves in the desert. And yes, we're riding a horse.
1: Of course we're riding a horse.
0: Of course.
1: We've got a lot of texts on the text line, specifically for some Bon Jovi. It's a great artist to pick from.
0: Absolutely.
1: For this specific scenario.
0: Yes, it is, Rosie. Your intonation is funny.
1: Thank you. Thank you. It's not a compliment. This one, you're definitely very happy in the desert.
0: Yeah.
1: You're galloping as a herd. I don't even know if that's what a group of horses is called.
0: I've got a feeling it's not.
1: I don't think so either.
0: A herd.
1: A flock?
0: Maybe.
1: It's for sheep.
0: Yeah.
1: Anyway, another suggestion on the text line was Escape, the Pina Colada song. If you like pina coladas, getting caught. This is more of a less obvious choice, I think. But yeah, a really great one as well.
0: A really, really, really good one. When we saw that text, our eyes lit up and went, whoa,
1: great. Actually, you know what? You're right.
0: Yeah.
1: You can almost hear the clip-clop of the horses in the background.
0: This is like a trotting song.
1: It's a trot, absolutely.
0: Yeah, yeah. You're happy, maybe in a herd, a flock, whatever.
1: A gaggle,
0: and you're with your best mates, trotting with your horses, maybe drinking a pina colada.
1: Maybe.
0: On a horse. Fun.
1: Wow,
0: Wade, fun.
1: Yeah, good. Keep texting in 0439 757 555. Songs to ride a horse in the desert.
0: Yeah.
1: We need them just in case.
0: Yeah.
1: Some Adele right now.
0: Oh, my favourite song right now.
1: You love this.
0: Oh.
1: It's Maddie and Rosie. It's Weekends. It's Triple J.

0: Take Me to the Meeting, Mac the Knife. What a fun way to finish our weekend shows, weekend morning shows here on Triple J. It's Maddie and Rosie. We've had a lot of fun today. It has been a great experience waking up early, Rosie.
1: It has. It's been new for us and we're excited to do it all again tomorrow.
0: Yep.
1: It's going to be a joy. We cannot wait. We hope to see you there. Have an amazing rest of your afternoon.
0: Absolutely.
1: It's Triple J. It's weekends. It's Maddie and Rosie. Love ya.
0: Love ya. Mwah, mwah.

0: Morning, Sarah Amir with Triple J News. New South Wales police have arrested one person who allegedly drove their vehicle into a crowd in Newcastle. Alex Lewis has the latest.
1: Just had an update from police. We don't know how many people were struck by this vehicle, but police have confirmed multiple people were struck. This happened about just after 9:30 a.m. Newcastle Link Road at the Transfield Drive roundabout. Officers attached to Newcastle City Police District are on the scene. Traffic and Highway Patrol, many ambulances there. I understand 10 ambulances. We know several people have been injured, and New South Wales Ambulance have confirmed they're being transported to John Hunter Hospital. Police have told us the driver of the vehicle was arrested at the scene.
0: Police say the incident impacted the planned route of the Newcastle Knights Grand Final procession as they were headed to Sydney for tomorrow's Grand Final. The procession was diverted via an alternate route and the team bus has now departed Newcastle. Meanwhile, Victoria has recorded one of its strongest earthquakes overnight, with thousands reporting feeling the tremors. Here's Mackenzie Archer.
2: The 4.8 magnitude earthquake hit near the regional town of Leongatha in Victoria's southeast just after 2 a.m. this morning. A 3.1 magnitude aftershock followed just under an hour later. Michael was in Iona, just northwest of the epicentre in Gippsland, when the quake struck.
3: Everything was shaking and rattling. You can hear the rattling.
2: Hardy Garsame from Geoscience Australia says the quake is the state's second strongest ever recorded.
4: We have received a significant number of felt reports.
2: More than 17,000 people have reported feeling the quake.
0: Overseas, the lawyer for a woman who alleges she was raped at a frat house at a university in New York said

0: but she's not doing well as she finds herself under siege from online sleuths trying to identify her. The woman filed a civil suit last month, known only as Jane Doe, and alleges she was drugged and gang-raped by several men at Cornell University in 2024. There's been widespread outrage over how local prosecutors handled the case, with the university conducting its own investigation and expelling all suspending students. New York Governor Kathy Hochul has appointed the state attorney general to take over, saying the woman is owed justice.
1: And I'm going to use every part of my power, do everything I possibly can to make sure that she finally gets it.
0: And in the AFL, skipper Jordan Dawson has created history as the Crows' first four-time club champion, winning the Malcolm Blight Medal for the fourth year running. That's the news right across Australia and online. 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

Yeah, it's Larissa Lambert right there with Yearning. It's the title track off of her third album of the same name. Theme of my week, to be honest. I've been yearning to be back right here with you on Triple J. Hello. So good to be with you for weekends. Lachie Antoniazzi, that is my name. I'm holding it down one more week for Frankie Rosethorne. That means it's you and me the next 3 hours until 2 p.m. So much new music to get you across as well. So I'm going to do my absolute best to get you around to as much of it as I possibly can. In this hour, I'm going to bring you something new from Maya. Yeah, you would have caught her at One Night Stand in Griffith just about a month ago. She dropped this one a few days later, got this really cool driving build to it. You'll hear what I mean. Also going to get the party started nice and early on your Saturday morning with a team up. Comes from two pioneers in the dance scene in the UK and in Australia, respectively.

Yeah, Notion and X Club on this one. It's one called You Know. Getting you in the mood for a great Saturday morning. Like a version from Friday as well. It's all happening, hey? But let's waste no time. Let's start with something a bit punchy. Yeah, it comes from a punk band from North Melbourne. They're called Public Figures. They're playing Laneway in February. This one right here is their latest, Push My Buttons. You're on Triple J with me, Lucky.

0: with Jordan and Luca on Triple J.
1: Wow, what a gorgeous break we're having.
2: I know. When we're back, we'll be rejuvenated, refreshed, renewed even.
1: And the first show back, Luca, it's going to be a very special show.
2: Of course. First day back is always fun. Music, catch-up chats.
1: Yeah. But it's a very special show.
2: Yep. Special for sure. We're going to be back.
1: Anything else making it special?
2: Is it a waxing or a waning moon or something? I feel like you're into that.
1: Okay. All right. Now we're fighting. It's going to be my birthday, Luca Muller.
2: Oh my God, such a special show.
1: Oh, nah, it's too late.
2: I'm getting a cake. I'm literally making a cake right now.
1: Okay, healed.
0: Jordan and Luca, back Tuesday arvo from 3 on Triple J.

That's one from Isaiah Rashad here on Triple J. Off an album of his, came out in May. It's called It's Been Awful. In before that, he with a little bit of Isha Tiwari, who is in the country right now, actually. She played in Sydney last night and now supporting Conan Gray on his Wishbone World Tour, playing in Melbourne tonight. Somber in there as well, a bit of 12 to 12 and Public Figures, a bit of a punchy one from that three piece called Push My Buttons right here on Triple J Weekends. What's happening? What's going on? Happy Saturday. Lucky Antoniazzi is my name. You've really met me at an exciting time in my life, I'm going to say. I'm moving house for the very first time. I'm very, very excited about that, which I feel like a lot of people don't understand. I feel like it seems like a bit of a snooze fest to move house and a bit of a bore, but I've never done it before. That's the thing. So I'm really, really keen. I'm moving out just for a year, current pad getting renovated. So I'm pretty stoked.

I'm going to say, but I feel like I need my expectations lowered a little bit. I need you to help me out here. I think that there's so much that can go wrong when you're moving, and I need to be scared. So 0439757555, I'm going to turn to you just so that you can lower my hopes, lower my expectations just a little bit is all I need. I need to know the worst thing that's happened to you when you have been moving. If you've maybe lost something, I think that's probably my worst fear. But also if you've like broken something while you're moving, or you've had removalists break something, maybe you've like found something in your home that you didn't really want to find. I need some horror stories. Let me know. 0439757555 is the number. Get in touch. I'm keen to hear from you. And I'm going to keep the music coming. I've got your Like a Version coming up very shortly. But let's get into this. Rip off this can of worms from Notion and X Club. This one's called You Know. It's Triple J Weekends.

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1: The Slop.
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0: The Slop.
2: Hey, it's Lena Tuck here. Question, have you got a lanky French guy with a blonde bowl cut shadowboxing on your feed? Who on earth is Jean Philanthrope? Is he single? Is he AI? Or is he a secret pump and dump crypto scheme? Plus, we're investigating why people are suddenly buying an iPhone 13 that was released 13 years ago.
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2: And could the rise of sauna culture be a path to world peace? Probably not, but it's gonna

0: And we can meet again one day, somewhere far away from here.
1: Yeah, it's the Temper Trap. Right there, dropping that really sunlit, like a version on us this morning. Yesterday morning. It's a cover of Harry Styles' Sign of the Times. That track from 2017 from Harry Styles' self-titled release, I believe. If the band name The Temper Trap sounds a bit familiar, you can't put your finger on it, you would know this song. Yes, yeah, Sweet Disposition came in at number 11 in the Hottest 100 of Australian Songs last year, of course. Very popular one right there. But the thing is, Harry Styles, it feels like a bit of a feedback loop here. Harry Styles has been a massive fan of One Direction for a very, very long time. Sorry, massive fan of The Temper Trap. You got to think back to 2012. He got a tattoo of lyrics from this song on his arm. I think the lyrics that were written down for that tattoo, there must have been something that got lost in translation because they were pretty wrong. But so random and very full circle. Now that they've covered Harry for like a version, I hope Harry's proud of it. If you're on the East Coast, of course. Specifically, Lutruwita, Tasmania, you are in luck. The Temper Trap are going to be headlining Goods Gum Nuts Festival. You'll be able to catch sets as well from heaps of other artists. Benny, June Rats, Vera Blue, Wax and Babe Rainbow, Psycho, Teenage Jones. So many there. You can catch the full lineup for that over on the Triple J website. Maybe they play that like a version live? Question mark? I don't know. I don't make the rules, but I do play the music here on Triple J Weekends right now. Lucky Antoniazzi, that is my name. I've been telling you all about me moving house for the first time, how I'm very excited. Getting you guys to text in on 0439-757-555 your moving horror stories. Good or maybe just moving stories, good or bad. I want to hear about it. Get in touch, say hi. We're going to keep with the music. I got something off a collab album from Denzel Curry and Kenneth Bloom that I've been really dying to play for you all morning. Some really, really nice lush production on that one called Difference. But right now, let's go to Perth. Let's play you this one from Clancy. It's a debut release, debut single that's really cutting through for me. I love it. Self-proclaimed Perthanality is what she calls herself. She's stepping out from fronting the band Small Fish, moving right into a solo project. This is OY. It's Triple J Weekends.

0: shit.
1: Denzel Curry teaming up with Kenneth Bloom. Kenny Beats on that one there. Difference. Also, got Yebba with a feature on it as well here on Triple J. Before that, we got into some Griff, some Lottie McLeod in there as well. Up the top, some Clancy. Oh, why? Right here on Weekends. How you doing? Lucky is my name. Hanging out with you until 2 p.m. on lunch. Filling in the great big shoes of Frankie Rose Thorne. And I've been asking you on 0439757555 for your moving horror stories, because I feel like I need a reality check. I need a bit of grounding. I am moving for the first time, and I feel like I'm very excited, almost too excited. People doing just that on the text line on 0439757555. Pat coming through. Also got Shelley saying that the removalists broke their desk, moving it upstairs. I don't know how you can break a desk. I'm very intrigued. Is it just like a little smash on the side, or is it like karate chop straight down the middle? I don't know. I'm so interested. Rodney as well saying that he hired a removalist, gave a fixed quote, rocked up, and the driver asked for a bit more money, making some coin on the side, a bit of a side hustle with Rodney's removalist. Very interesting. Keep them coming. 0439-757-555. You're moving horror stories. The worst thing that's gone wrong when you've done a big move. Or the best thing. You can keep my positive attitude going. It's up to you. Let's play some Full Nelson right now. It's Triple J.

That's Lizzie McAlpine right there with a track called Ugly Things off her album Angel. She's touring. If you want to see her next year, Triple J website for all the details. Right now, let's get you to the news with this one from Thelma Plum. Clumsy Love. I'll be back soon. Triple J.

0: Sarah Armour with Triple J News. New South Wales Ambulance has confirmed 9 people have been injured after a car hit a crowd in Newcastle this morning. Emergency services were called to Newcastle Link Road at Wallsend at around 9:30 a.m. One person is in a critical condition and the driver has been arrested. The Mayor of Newcastle, Gavin Morris, says excited crowds were lined along the road to farewell the Newcastle Knights team bus as it left for Sydney when a car lost control.
1: The young driver is now with police. So it appears that he was revving the car in some form. He was excited. He was a supporter. He was, you know, a fan. He was there for the joy of the moment as well. And somehow, yes, he has lost control of the car.
0: Close to 20,000 Victorians were shaken awake this morning by a 4.8 magnitude earthquake. Let's hear from Mackenzie Archer.
2: Just after 2 a.m. this morning, the strongest earthquake in southeastern Victoria in 2 decades hit near the regional town of Leongatha. The 4.8 magnitude quake was felt right across the state, with reports as far away as Echuca and Warrnambool. University of Melbourne earthquake science professor Mark Quigley says the region is one of the countries more seismically active.
3: And in this particular local region, there has been an ongoing earthquake sequence.
2: In the last 2 decades, there has been more than 200 earthquake events recorded in the region.
0: Meanwhile, parts of Victoria are bracing for flash flooding as a low front moves across the state. Large parts of New South Wales are also forecast to experience rain and thunderstorms today. Angus Hines from the Bureau of Meteorology says the wet weather should ease by tomorrow.
4: Another really wet one today across Melbourne and broadly across Victoria. It's basically the same story. Lots of rain. A bit of a mixed bag in Sydney. Very wet day today.
0: Overseas, people across the US are rallying online to help protect the identity of a woman who alleges she was drugged and gang raped at a uni in New York. Her lawyer says the woman, known only as Jane Doe, is under siege from online sleuths trying to unmask her. It's prompted students of Cornell and other schools to share their own experiences with sexual assault, saying, "I am Jane Doe." This Cornell student says the movement is having a big impact.
5: This is helping give courage to other women to speak about their experiences without being targeted or brought down.

And Brisbane 2032 organisers say celebrations will still go ahead after the emblems for the Olympic and Paralympic Games were revealed earlier than planned. A video was accidentally posted to the Games YouTube channel with the preview thumbnail revealing the Games emblems. Triple J.

So headliners for Laneway 2027 in February of next year, of course. Fontaines DC, that's their names. They've got an album out very, very soon, Dopamine Chamber, coming out in 12 days. We've got a new track off that as well. That one there, Marianne, been out for a while, got Tongue earlier this week, which was very exciting. Laneway, very keen for that too. It's going to be my first. I'm so excited. Hayley Williams on that bill. Slater, Adela, Kim Petras, Nina Jirachi, Bali Brigada. Too many to name on one page. That's going to be hitting Sydney, Brisbane, Melbourne, of course, next year. Right here. Triple J. Hello. What's happening? It's weekend lunch right now. I'm filling in for Frankie. It is the first day of a long weekend for many, so I'm very keen to hear what you're getting up to on this damn text line. 0439 757 555 is where you can reach me. Going to be asking you all about moving house, some horror stories as well. Lots of that to get into, but I've got music for now. I'm going to play you some music from Noah Kahan, some Chloe Parchet, some 3%, Fred Leone. Going to also get you across your unearthed feature artist for this week, Saren Emir. But right now, let's start with new music from Psycho. New album of the same name is out right now. Came out on Friday. I listened to the whole thing with my headphones on. It was so, so good. Take a listen to this. This is Look Up. It's Triple J.

Still finding which way's up. Long nights, no sleep, no breaks, no cuts. I can tell when they're faking love. Talk is cheap and my paper's up. Zoning out, trying to find a way I can make a life without taking one. So many places, can't keep track of the days I spent on a mission. Flashing lights and paper planes, they keep us stuck in a system. We help them build us a prison, and we pay to be living in it. I'm tearing it down in an instant, this ain't a vision.

which way's forward. All of the time in the world means nothing if I can't see your face in the morning. Demons, I can hear them calling. No peace, no warning. All quiet, still haunting. All violence, no talking. So many places, can't keep track of the days I spent on a mission. Flashing lights and paper planes, they keep us stuck in a system. We help them build us a prison, and we pay to be living in it. I'm tearing it down in it.

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1: Have you ever fantasized about being caught in the act?
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0: from Mexico to Sydney. This is Cherry Cola. Cherry Chola, I should say, with that one, The Pink Room on Triple J. Churches in there before. The Mother We Share, the name of that one. Nerve, Kylie and Staffy with Opium, and then Psycho up the top with a brand new album out at the moment called Look Up. That's a track of the same name, Look Up. Right here, Triple J Weekends. You're hanging with Lockie. Been asking you all morning long for, I guess, your moving horror stories, because I'm moving. It's my first time. I'm very excited, but I need to be brought down a peg, I reckon. I've got people texting in telling me to basically, like, giving me, like, instructions on what to do, like, pack my boxes, number them, have a pencil, make sure that you give the removalists a cup of tea. I can do that, of course. Erin from Tathra also texting in saying that she moved to a new place, found a horde of moths on the balcony. Are you joking? And it reminds me as well, because moths are taking over at the moment. Frankie and Phil were on Drive this week talking about it.
1: I got attacked by a moth who was gunning for my soul and was trying to get in through my eye.
2: Ew.
1: No, the moth just hit me on my eye, but it felt it felt pointed. It felt directed.
2: It felt,
1: and
2: like,
1: we need to,
2: like,
1: do something about these moths.
2: The moth was like, I want to get in that wet little eyeball.
1: Jordan, you've had a pretty serious run-in with some moths, right?
3: There's probably, like, I'm going to say 500 of them that have congregated, like, around my house over the weekend.
1: Bro.
3: So they're coming out from underneath cars. I went outside to get in the car and a waterfall of them fell down onto me.
2: Oh, no.
1: No.
3: I'm done. Look, no. I get they're in danger. That's really sweet, but, like, they need to move on.
2: That's really sweet. They're in danger.
3: Yeah,
2: I'm so sweet.
1: No, I can understand. We can understand the sentiment. A waterfall?
2: Ew, I don't like. I don't like the word waterfall associated with moths.
0: This makes me shiver. Are you kidding? I hope I don't find any moths. And, of course, Erin, I hope your move goes well. I would be moving out straight away if that was me. Keep them coming. 0439-757-555. Moving horror stories. Bad things that you found while you're moving. Maybe you've lost something. Let me know. It's Weekends on Triple J. I'm going to play some Chloe Parche right now. 3% and Fred Leone on the way. Let's do this one. It's nuts.

It's a team up between two of the most exciting artists in hip hop at the moment. 3%, of course, and Fred Leone on that one. Not many right here on Triple J. Little bit of Lockie Law. Wow. I should do that as a thing. Fred Leone actually performed at my primary school, at my primary school production. But I feel like it's a story for another day. Had some Noah Kahan in before with American Cars. Chloe Parche up the top with Knots, of course. Been asking you though on 0439-757-555 some moving horror stories, things that have happened while you've been moving. And I think I've got one that's going to top everything I've heard. Apartment block across the road had a new tenant moving in, and they had one of these like battery packs that can catch fire in a box next to their car. They set their car on fire. The flames went higher than the second story flats. No one injured, which is good. But that... What? I am in shock. What the heck? I think, yeah, the battery packs are dangerous, hey? But I'm very, very... Just... Whoa, I have no words. It's like, that is the peak of worst moving stories. Can you top it? 0439-757-555. Text in your worst moving stories, horror stories, things that have happened when you've moved that maybe didn't go to plan. Let's play you some Weezer right now. Gonna get you across your unearthed feature artist soon. It's Triple J.

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1: What's up? This is Saren Amir, and I'm an artist from Canberra. Saren Amir is literally just a combination of what I like. For example, with Bemused, my latest album, I'm like blending like math rock with hyperpop. Take inspiration from that, blend it with the J-rock that I was producing for other artists in the underground, and combine that with my EDM production. You know, I'm an awkward ass person, like I'm weird, and I just make what I like. Like I program video games and I draw cartoons in my spare time, you know? So I make art as if I'm the listener, and I wish I had someone like that making something for me. When I was living in LA, I was doing a lot of work as like a producer and engineer for free to try and get my name out there while I was there. And I vividly remember a lot of people telling me that I wasn't meant to be an artist and that I was supposed to be a producer and an engineer behind the scenes. I used to stress about my career and where it was going to end up. But at the moment, I know everyone's probably going to say stuff like this when they're talking about their new music. This next project is the best music I've ever made. This next song is my most recent single called Waiting Rooms. It's a song about my experience living on the other side of the planet by myself, trying to survive and become an artist. And I'm super proud of it and I'm excited to share it.
2: Have you been hearing

Yeah, wow, your unearthed feature artist for this week, right here on Triple J, Seven Emir. Very experimental, very cool. They've got a full body of work out at the moment, which is really, really exciting. This is a cut off that as well.

sounds so maximalistic. With the production, that's a minute of pure bliss right there if you want to dive into that. Overstimulated. But we're not like that. Triple J, I'm not overstimulated. I'm having great fun, and I'm asking you on the text line 0439 757555 for your moving stories, your worst moving experiences. Heaps of people texting in. Some people getting some very sketchy removalists online. Had the removalist steal the entire contents of the house, never heard from them again. That is the worst. Also had someone was doing something that I think will potentially happen to me. This is very, I think our brains are the same. Haley texting in saying that the second last time that they moved, they were moving things into the house by themselves, drove to the new house. They put the keys in the house, went back to the car, grabbed a box, and they were locked out. They had to wait 2 hours, of course, for someone to come and open the door. That sounds like the worst day. When you're trying to be so productive as well, keep them coming. 0439 757555. Worst moving stories. Music on the way from Stand Atlantic, some Interplanetary Criminal, Silver Bumper, some Kalani. Before we dive into the live music montage, this is Joji. It's Triple J.

Laneway Festival's just dropped a heater lineup for 2027. So we're taking you back to the best of Laneway this year. Geese, Role Model, Wolf Alice, Wet Leg and more played some gorgeous sets to massive festival crowds in February. And Triple J caught all the huge moments that went down. Let's get you psyched for Laneway's return next summer. The best of Laneway 2026, Sunday night at 7, live at the Wireless on Triple J. Miss Coulter,

Yes, it's Interplanetary Criminal and Silver Bumper teaming up for Hold the Phone. Before that, dropped you into something heavy with Stan Atlantic, Lucid, Joji up the top. Bit of an old cut, Love You Less, of course. It's Triple J Weekends. Lockie Antoniazzi is my name, hanging out with you. About to dive into the live music montage, but I have been talking to you, asking you on 0439 757 555 for your worst moving stories. And someone very close to the Triple

Jay team texting in, Uncle Jason 104397575, saying that I should be checking in with Triple J Drive host Jordan Barr regarding a moving story. She's moving at the moment, moving today. I have heard this. I do remember last week of Drive, Jordan was freaking out getting lease expiring, I think, like the week after her break was on. So I'm very glad that, you know, it's all worked out. And I hope that these texts are not freaking you out, Jordan, if you are listening. It's going to go great. I believe in you. I am waiting for my invite to the housewarming. I haven't gotten that yet. You can send it to 043975745, I guess. All right, let's get into some Kalani right now. And then we'll jump into the live music montage. Favorite part of doing this shift? Gonna hit you with some live music from Laneway over the years. But let's do this first. It's Folded. It's Triple J.

Kalani. It's a track called Folded on Triple J, and you're listening to Weekends. Lucky Antoniazzi is my name, digging into my favorite part of the shift, which is the live music montage. Triple J has a very great live music team. World class, of course. They're heading around to heaps of different gigs, always recording little snippets of live music for you. And I'm going to bring you a full montage, five tracks, very specific theme going.

on today as well. It's all Laneway themed. Going to take you as far back as 2019 with Gang of Youths, with Magnolia. Got some Charlie XCX, a bit of Gigi Perez, some Role Model, but let's waste no time. Let's take you right to Laneway Festival in Sydney. It's Joey Valance and Bray the Baddest. It's Triple J.

over the way, and I am king of them all, and faster than light, will my foot sink the air, if my body's alive.

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0: He's asleep. Wake him up.
1: Oh, we are woken up. Role model right there, live from Laneway in Sydney, 2026, earlier this year, in fact, playing Sally When the Wine Runs Out for your live music montage. Before that, took you again to Laneway, Sydney, a set from Gigi Perez, her track Sailor's Song, Gang of Youths, taking you back this time to 2019 and to Brisbane as well, Laneway Festival there, with their track Magnolia, Charlie XCX in 2020. With Boys, which was very exciting. I just had to go and look up this lineup, and I think it's potentially one of the best. The 1975 in 2020, you got some Charlie XCX. You got Rule, Earl Sweatshirt, Ocean Alley, DMAs, King Gizzard, and the Lizard Wizard. A lot of those artists over here now for Yours and Ours and other such. And up the top, of course, Joy Valance and Bray, the baddest, right here. Triple J. That's what you're listening to. Lockie Antoniazzi is my name. Going to keep playing new music all the way up until 2 p.m. Ali Sadek going to come through. Let's start with this one from Olivia Rodrigo. Brand new. Released on physical media. Released on CD first. Very exciting. Dizzy Days, some Travis Scott coming up. Julia Jacqueline as well, your feature album. This is Triple J.

party under the bridge, party at the restaurant, party at the club, party in the day, party in my house, party on the way to the party at the park, party in the bush, party under the bridge, party at the restaurant, party at the club, party in the day, party in my house, party on the park, party in the bush, party under the bridge, party at the restaurant, party at the club, party in the day, party in my house, party on the way to the park.

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1: 1 week off, and we missed one of the biggest lineup drops of the year.
2: Yeah, that would be our luck. In case you missed it, Laneway dropped a huge bill for 2027 while we were off with Adela, Hayley Williams, Eka Vandal, Slater, and the band you'll be hearing from next week, Fontaines DC.
1: That's right, the Dublin band are returning to Laneway after they played back in 2023, and they're bringing a whole new album of music with them. It's going to be huge. We will catch you next week.
0: Abby and Tyrone, back Tuesday morning from 6 on Triple J.

Getting loose with that one from Travis Scott. It's called Rhino. Comes from the album for a very highly anticipated video game, GTA 6. You might know it. It's been a bit of a meme, to be totally honest. And I think the reason why it's taking so long to come out is because of the features on this album. We've only got 6 songs. The full thing comes out 34 songs in November. So still taking a while. Hey, but some really good stuff coming from that. Young Lean, Metro Boomin, Future on some tracks. That one from Travis Scott. Also got a track called Sexy Magic, which has too many features to even name. It goes off the page.

Fred again, Cariel and Paco Omoroso, and Etienne de Cressy on that one, Sexy Magic. Morgan Wallen, Keith Richards. It's all happening, the GTA 6 soundtrack. Check it out, it is good. Just taking a while. Well, you know how it goes. Triple J weekends. I hope you're doing well. It's Lucky and Tony Artsy with you. We'd love to hear what you're doing today. 0439-757-555. Lots of people at yours and ours or making the trip. Some people hanging at home. So check in. Check in with me. Let me know what's going on. I'm going to keep the music coming, though. I'm going to play you some Stum very soon and a track off of our feature album from Julia Jacqueline, a beautiful album called The Gem. Let's play Ruby Fields first. This is I Want. She's from Cronulla. Bit of an old cut. Let's do this. It's Triple J.

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1: Julia Jacqueline returns with her highly anticipated fourth studio album, The Jam. Recorded above a Melbourne pub with the same name, this record is a testament to Julia Jacqueline's emotion-forward songwriting as she finds the balance between love and independence.

You're enjoying the sultry tones of Julia Jacklin, our feature album, all this week on Triple J. Real Life is the name of that track, comes off her album, The Gem, which was recorded above a pub in Collingwood, which has the same name. She also played a whole run of shows at that very pub on the week of her album release, which was last weekend. Played two shows,

for the Gem Weekender. Very hard to get, as you would know. A bit of a like ticket raffle system, so I did not get in, and I am very, very jealous. It's Triple J Weekends. Before that, a little bit of Ruby Fields, some Stum in there as well, and I'm keeping the music coming for a little bit longer before Ali Sadek comes through. Gonna drop you some Kid Laroi, a bit of Bieber Doobie. But let's do Newport for now. Sound good? Good. This is his new one, Fickle. You're on Triple J.

0: off Beba Doobie's brand new album, Pylon. Came out a couple weeks ago, feature album a while back on Triple J. That one's called Memories. Before that, bit of Newport with Fickle, and I am getting out of here. It's been great hanging out with you on Triple J weekends. Going to be back tomorrow, but I'm handing you over to the very capable hands of Ali Sadek. What
1: Dude,
0: is up?
1: Hello, how are you?
0: I'm good. This has been so fun, and it's so cool that we get to cross, because I feel like we've known each other for
1: we
0: a while.
1: We have like a parasocial relationship. Yeah.
0: But I've never met you. I met you for the first time yesterday.
1: Yeah.
0: Crazy link up.
1: Yeah.
0: I know. So what's coming up on your show? Give us a little teaser.
1: It's been a massive week for kind of the Australian music landscape. And obviously, if you're on Triple J right now, you're across it. You know what's up. And Lockie was talking about Laneway on his show. We're talking about Laneway on mine. It's a crazy week whenever Laneway's lineup
0: It deserves
1: drops.
0: It, honestly.
1: And it's a massive one this year. I mean, we've got Daneway with Hello on Like a Virgin. We've got Janeway. I'm just trying to come
0: How many
1: up with
0: ways
1: as many,
0: can we get? Yeah.
1: The plays on words. you know, it's a massive year for Laneway. We're also talking about rap season, replay season, whatever you want to call it, depending on the streaming service you use. It's 3 weeks off. What are your anticipations? What's going to show up on there? What isn't? You know, yeah, Girl EDM, Tinashe's new album. It's a topic of contention, and I'm going to cover it on my show just in a bit.
0: There is no one better suited for that role than you.
1: Thank you. That's flattering.
0: It feels like that's a bit of a continuation throughout, because you're going rap to pop to Laneway
1: to Janeway to Daneway.
0: Janeway to Daneway.
1: Let's do it.
0: Let's get him. Ali Sadek coming up next on Triple J. You better get in there.
1: I should run. Bye-bye.
0: Gonna play some Amel and the Sniffers right now to take us out chewing gum. Triple J.

Ali Sadek with you here on Triple J Weekends for the first time ever. That was the most amazing Lockie with you just before that. We had a little crossover episode moment just then. Very, very, it was kind of like a, you know, with the TV shows and they like do three different series happening together. Me and Lockie have known each other for a while, but that was our first time meeting and that was kind of your, you got to experience it as well. How beautiful. Hello, I've got a massive hour coming up for you here on Triple J. Phoebe Bridgers, Eka Vandal, the Betty Rays, Charlie Lucas, Georgia Smith, and one of my recent favorites, an oomphy. Do you know what an oomph is? One of my followers, a Twitter oomphy, put me on to this one. Aikida with Go. 0439 757 555. Shoot me a text.

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We want to get you across the very best sounds in the scene with Country Club, Triple J's brand new home of country music. Join me, Outback Tom, as I get you around the artists that are blazing a trail in 2026. 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

Ollie with you here on Triple J Weekends. Phoebe Bridges with Bobby. What a heartbreaking album that one is. That one, oh, like I feel like I couldn't listen to that without breaking down into tears. But that's not the vibe today. It's actually a really jolly, I can't say that the weather reflects that, but it's a bit of a jolly time around Australia. This weekend we've got the NRL. See, on late nights, the show I usually host, I had to get across with a caller what the difference was between NRL and NFL, because you know, sports isn't really my thing, but obviously NFL is the American version of the sport. The American football, NRL, the Knights are playing tomorrow. It's huge. It's a huge weekend, at least for Newcastle, that is. But here on Triple

Jay, right now, it's huge because the Wrapped season, the replay season, whatever you'd like to call it, based on your streaming service of choice, it's only 3 weeks away. We're in the home stretch. We're 3 weeks, 4 weeks away. What is it that's going to land in that top five for you? I mean, I would tell you what mine is, but my sister ruins my Wrapped every single year by using my Spotify account. Spotify has added this thing where, like, you can now check your listening stats whenever you want. Like, you don't have to wait until Wrapped. And when I check, tell me why it's this one being played 15 times in a row. The Legally Blonde soundtrack. Why is my sister listening to the Legally Blonde soundtrack like 15 times in a row in length? And then when I check my Wrapped at the end of the year, it's just Legally Blonde. Last year it was Malcolm Todd's, but I let it slide because I'm a Malcolm Todd fan too, but it wasn't reflective. I'm trying to see some underscores in there. I'm trying to see some Jane Remover. So look, what do you predict is going to land in those top five for you? I'll run you through my Wrapped last year, talk with you about yours, and maybe you let me know if you have any pesky siblings ruining it. You're ruining it for you. 0439-757-555. Shoot me a text here on Triple J. I've got Sammy Heaney for you with Guilty. You're on Triple J.

0: Ali with you here on Triple J Weekends. That was Eka Vandor there with Vertical World, someone who's been announced for the 2027 Laneway lineup, one of the bigger pieces of Australian music news this week, and we're going to get a lot deeper into it very later on in the show. But we are officially only 4 weeks out from Wrapped season, replay season, whatever you want to call it. So I want to know your predictions. A couple songs ago, I asked you, what's landing in your top five this year? Who do you already know is going to be there? Who do you want to be there this year? I think there's like kind of this like disappointment sometimes with the replay where you like see it and you're like, oh, I thought this was going to be on it. I've been listening to this, whatever, but it was like past the counting period and it doesn't show up on the top five anymore. Look, every single year, my sister somehow manages to ruin mine by using my Spotify account. And this year, there was a lot of Legally Blonde involved.
1: Oh my God, you guys. Looks
0: like, be serious. Like, I don't know. Last year, it was Malcolm Todd, which I also enjoy, so I let it slide. But it's a whole lot of Legally Blonde right now, and I was hoping it was going to look like some Underscore, some Jane Remover, my usual Scissor, some Steve Lacy maybe. But the text line seems to have a similar issue. Someone's texted in, mine is overrun with K-pop Demon Hunters music because of my kids. Wow. I feel like this is kind of a common issue with people's children, maybe the Wiggles, maybe it's Miss Rachel. Mine just happens to be my sister listening to the Legally Blonde soundtrack over and over again in the car. Declan also says he's every year he's in the top 0.05% of Lil Peep listeners. That's beautiful, Declan. 0439-757-555. You can shoot me a text as well. Run me through your Wrapped. Run me through if you've got a pesky sibling, a child that ruins your Wrapped or replay for you every year. I'm here for a good time, and Dice is as well with Call Me for a Good Time, the name of the song. You're on Weekends on Triple J.

0: Charlie Lucas there with Sunburn. Ali Sadek with you here on Triple J Weekends. Just before Charlie Lucas, we had Georgia Smith and Wizkid with Alive. And before that, Dice with Call Me for a Good Time. Earlier, a few songs ago, I asked you, what do you predict is going to be on your Wrapped, your Replay, or whatever adjective? Wait, adjective? Verb? Guys, I need to go back to school. Variation of that, depending on your streaming service of choice. What predictions you think will be in those top five for you? Daniel texted in. He says, my top hits will just be taken over by Nerve. I want to go home if I ain't good. There's things about me that I want to improve. Good
1: pick.
0: Here's the thing. My question, because my thing is like, I'll see my top five at the end and be like, I don't actually know if I wanted that there. I don't know if I was expecting it there.

Were you expecting nerve up there? Daniel also says that he really is predicting that there's going to be a lot of this. Julia Wolf. He listened to her album Pressure properly and has been hooked ever since. I need to know, what are your guys' predictions for your top five on your Spotify Wrapped, your replay? 0439757, shoot me a text. I've got a song from someone I hope to be on my top five this year. Underscores coming for you in a few songs' time. But for now, I've got Sober Coaster from the Betty Rays. Don't go anywhere. You're on Triple J.

0: Wow. This is Triple J.
1: Step in the spot, I'm slaying. 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I'm skunk, crossfaded. 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I'm just trying to piece that real quick. 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

0: Hey, we're the Temper Trap, and we covered Sign of the Times by Harry Styles for Like a Virgin. Just stop your crying, it's the sign of the time. We changed a few chords here and there, and we actually changed the arrangement a bit. It's all like an interpretation of what he's done, so if he ever sees it, I hope it's okay. I hope he likes it.
1: Like a Virgin with the Temper Trap. Check it out now. And go behind Like a Virgin 2 on YouTube and the Triple J app.
2: 1, 2, 3, 4.

Ali Sadek here with you on Triple J Weekends. Just then, Grub with Shake It. And before that, Tobias and Vivi Ace with Where You Really Come From. Before that, Betty Rays with The Sober Coaster. A couple songs ago, I asked you, you know, Wrapped season's coming up, Replay season's coming up, and I still can't figure out if it's a verb or adjective. Like, I don't know, whatever word that is associated with your streaming service, it's that season. Counting, I think, usually stops November 1st, which is, it's fast approaching. So I asked you, what are your predictions for what's going to land on your top five? Taylor says, firstly, loving the new Charlie Lucas, bringing me the weekend vibes I need right now because this rain is making me miserable. I think it's a bit of a wet one down under here, but he says Charlie XCX is the top five artists on my Wrapped for sure. Hashtag music, fashion, and film. Now, what a year, what a couple years for Charlie XCX. This album, obviously amazing. Also, the Wuthering Heights album, I was listening to Dying For You on the way here. I think I played it like three times in a row. Amazing album. Big year. When is it not a big year for Charlie XCX, though? Let's wake that up. People just went on the wave. But this year, more than ever, a big year. Look, I promised you that I'll play you someone that I'm hoping or predicting to be on my top five this year. Now, this one is very much credit of my dear friend Zoe, who got me into this artist. I'm seeing her live at the end of the year, so I've been going deep recently into old stuff, new stuff, everything. This is, of course, Underscores. Her old stuff is amazing. Stupid, Can't Run From the Urge off the Wall Socket director's cut is ridiculous, by the way. That's homework for you if you haven't listened to it. But her newest album, You, came out back in March. 9 tracks, 34 minutes. And it's very much Underscores making these huge, chaotic, insanely detailed electronic pop songs. And she literally described it as, quote, music for malls, airports, hotels, supermarkets. You're meant to live with it. And then, while doing my little Underscores deep dive, I also found that she used to be a K-pop YouTuber. And it makes sense because now if you get one of her CDs or vinyls, it comes with like photo cards, which is something that a lot of K-pop artists do. But nevertheless, this one is the one that's completely lodged itself into my brain this month, since this album has come out. Honestly, I was late to this one, but this one is really one of the stellar ones off the album. This is Underscores with Hollywood Forever. You're on Triple J.

Ali Sadek with you here on Triple J Weekends. And it's a very fun one today. The Tullys there with Flight Path. Very stacked end of year for the Tullys, playing New Year's Eve on the Hill, Sidefest and Great Escape. And it's a stacked hour as well. I've got everyone from the likes of the Temper Traps, New Lav, the Like a Virgin, playing it out for you. Dev Lemons, Little Sims, Larissa Lambert, and Soul One. Do not go anywhere. In the meantime, to keep you entertained, as if you're not entertained here on Triple J, Tuvelo. Does anyone know that video of Megan Thee Stallion trying to say Tuvelo? Tuvelo, DNH. That's what that stands for. You're on Triple J.

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1: Wow, what a gorgeous break we're having.
2: 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When we're back, we'll be rejuvenated, refreshed, renewed even.
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2: Of course. First day back's always fun. Music, catch-up chats.
1: Yeah. But it's a very special show.
2: Yep. Special for sure. We're going to be back.
1: Anything else making it special?
2: 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I feel like you're into that.
1: Okay. All right. Now we're fighting. It's going to be my birthday, Luca Muller.
2: Oh my God, such a special show.
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2: 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I'm literally making a cake right now.
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3: 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Coming up. Triple J.

Ali Sadek with you here on Triple J Weekends. Wish you luck from One Tablespoon and Kid on Air. I really hope it is One Tablespoon. That's how you say it. And he is on the Laneway 2027 lineup. Kobe D before that, Aim for the Stars. And before that, Nothing But Thieves with Amsterdam. I've been asking you this entire show, what do you anticipate is going to be on your Spotify Wrapped, your Apple Music replay? And we've had some good chats. I played you Underscores. That's definitely one act that's going to be on my Spotify Wrapped. But I have two more that are 100% going to be there because of their one, let's say, timeless releases, and then one other release that came out pretty recently that I haven't been able to get enough of. Look, a couple nights ago, I want to say it was in Seattle, Hayley Williams covered If You Know Me on Triple J, Ali Sadek, resident Scissor Stan. That's what I coined myself. Sorry. She covered the start of a Scissor song. Let's hear it.

How good. That's love galore. Of course, that's this one. Love Galore featuring Travis Scott, SZA. Into Good Old Days, Hayley Williams. That's two of them that I really hope are going to be on my top five. SZA and Hayley Williams. 0439-757-555. Let me know, who do you anticipate is going to be on your Wrapped replay, etc. For now, I've got Fat Dog with Cancel Me, I'm Tired. It's a great song title. You're on Triple J.

0: with Eat the Pavement. My name's Ali Sadek. You're on Triple J Weekends. If you're just joining us, we've been talking about our Wrapped, our replays. We're 3-4 weeks out. I actually couldn't tell you which one. I'm not that great at math, but the counting stops sometime early November, and it is October 3rd. So, you know, we're looking. What do we anticipate? What do we want? What are we going to spam listen to so we make sure we can performatively brag about on our Instagram story that, hey, I listen to this person, but look, I've got someone on the line. Carl from NAR Melbourne wants to tell us what's going to be on his Spotify Wrapped. Carl, what's on your top five?
1: Not going to lie, crashing out right now. I've got Andy Schoff on there, got some Mouse Tui, got some Porter Robinson. But, you know, Hyperpop's really pulling me up by my strap. So I got some Underscores in there as well. And some Memphis LK.
0: Memphis LK. Okay, let's rewind. Porter Robinson and Underscores. Those are like worlds colliding. They just came out with a song with Nina Jirachi as well. But, you know, Underscores just earlier in the show and Memphis LK. Do you have a specific song from them that you want to hear?
1: Yes, Jason recommended to me. Some Kind of Heaven.
0: Some Kind of Heaven. Well, guess what, Carl? Today's your lucky day.
1: Yes. Yes.
0: You're on Triple J. That was Carl. That was amazing. Thank you so much. Have a great weekend. You're on Triple J.

Pop Mulligan there with I Don't Think It's the Right Time for Emojis. My name's Ali Sadek and you're on Triple J Weekends. Just before that, we had Larissa Lambert with Yearning, which Sean from Box Hill says, every time I hear this Larissa Lambert song, I keep thinking it's SZA. And you know what? Maybe that's why I like it so much. Just before that, the Temper Traps, Like a Virgin from Friday. It's hot off the press for you of Harry Styles' Sign of the Times. You know, last week we had an absolutely stellar one of my all time Like a Virgins from none other than Dane. I just came to say hello. Hello. Hello from Dragonette and Martin Solvig, covered by Dane on Triple J, Like a Virgin. And of course, she hit us with an original as well. This song that I've already been rinsing, they obviously, you know, smash out the park. And-

did it one better live in the Triple J Leica Version studio. You're plastic, you're tragic. That is, of course, PQC from Dane. Guess what? On the 2027 Laneway lineup. And that brings us to that. It is a Daneway, Janeway, you might have heard me call it with Lockie earlier. Look, it's I'm trying to find as many different prefixes for Laneway, and Jane Remover and Dane have the perfect name for it. It is a stacked lineup this year, and I'm so keen. 0439-757-555. Let me know what you think of the lineup, and I'll be playing you some of the artists on there that maybe are a deeper cut and you're not as familiar with to get you primed. But in the meantime, Little Sims has a song for you, and it's called Gorilla. You're on Triple J.

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2: Okay.

Ali Sadek with you here on Triple J Weekends. Just then, Soul One with When the Rain Begins to Fall. Friday mix-ups star for this week, and we're going to be hearing a little mini-mix from him in the next hour, which... that's only in a few minutes. It is actually like 1 minute left of the hour. Just before that, we had Little Sims with Gorilla and The Boys with Welcome to My Brain. I've got one more for you before we roll over. Madness from Midrift. So tell me.

Straight out of Ireland, Fontaine, DC, with Marianne there. And my name is Ali Sadek, and you're on Triple J Weekends. Hello. You know, in the last few songs, I played you a song by none other than Sol One. It was called When the Rain Begins to Fall, and he was the shining star this Friday of the Friday Mix Up here on Triple J. And guess what? I'm playing you a little mini mix we put together of Sol One, hailing straight out of Newcastle. He's an artist, producer, DJ. His name is Blake, and he utilizes music to, you know, access and convey these deeper emotions of the subconscious. At least that's what he states he does. And right now, I'm going to let you, you know, take a little sneak peek into his world for a second with this mini mix from him here on Triple J. If you want to hear the full mix, you can go on the Triple J website or the Friday Mix Up program to hear it in full. But without further ado, Sol One's mini mix here on Triple J.

Soul One's mini mix there. My name's Ali Sadek. You're on Triple J Weekends. Hailing out of Newcastle. If you want to find out a little bit more about Soul One, his music, what led up to this mix, if you want to hear the mix and it's full, you can go find it on the Triple J app or website. But we've got a massive hour. Besides this, starting off the hour right with that 10-minute mix there, but huge hour with the likes of Jungle, the Veronicas, 1-4, Lottie McLeod, Brent Fayaz, Julia Jacklin. It keeps coming. Tyler, Public Figures, and some Laneway deep cuts. Let's get it started with Jungle here. They're coming to Oz, and I'm very keen. Are you seeing them live? Let me know. 0439-757-555. Shoot me a text. And you're on Triple J.

0: In 2019, Alison Scott's sister was killed by her partner.
1: I was incredibly worried about my sister. I had begged her to leave. Did I think she was going to be murdered? I don't think I let my mind go there.
0: Alison is a victim survivor, advocate, and Noongar woman who has spent nearly 30 years working in domestic and family violence prevention. On Hack, she talks about the role communities need to play in stopping these tragic deaths and why it's time for some frank conversations.
1: I can tell you right now, the most unsafe place for women and children is in our homes. 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

Number 76 in the hottest 100 of Australian songs for a reason. The Veronicas with a massive classic, Forever There. And you're on Triple J Weekends with me, Ali Sadek. Hello, how are you? It feels like I haven't talked in a little bit because we had that little mix from Soul One earlier, and we had Jungle with Sunshine and Bugs with Tough Love. But I'm running you through some major, major music news that has dropped on Wednesday. That is right, the Laneway 2027 lineup dropped on Wednesday. And if I had a checklist in front of me of, you know, the big heavy hitters, what everyone on Twitter wants, everyone that's tapped in, all the Triple J listeners, which I highly respect for the revered music taste. And if you're on here, I'm talking about you right now. Look, if I had a checklist, I would be ticking off each one. I mean, these names are insane. We've got Fontaine DC, Hayley Williams, Slater, Adela, Kim Petras, Nina Jirachi. It keeps going. But you know, with the lineup and the names keep getting smaller and smaller as the list goes on, we're all familiar with some of the smaller names on this lineup, like Horse Girl, you know, Muna, Rico Nasty, Eka Vandal is a favorite here on Triple J. Do you know about Jane Remover? Do you know about Rachel Chinariri? I mean, Rachel's got an album coming out in 12 days, the countdown says. It releases on the 16th of October. It's called I Think I Spoke Too Soon. She had an amazing kind of PR stunt to promote the album, where on Twitter she, I've mentioned Twitter a lot, you can tell I'm on there, but she has a small following, so this kind of worked as a concept. She pretended that she lost her handbag. And she said, like, yeah, like, I lost it at this, like, small random shop. Can, like, someone find it and then just, like, DM me and return it or something? And because she has such a small following on there, it came off really, really organic. And someone replied, and she's like, okay, keep the handbag. And it had a copy of the album, the track list, and a bunch of other cool little knickknacks. And I thought that was just genius and not something a bigger artist could pull off without, like, you know, hordes of people running down the street to try and find this handbag. I'm going to play you the title track of this album coming out on the 16th. It's called One Song Away From Crying, and it's been really one of my favorites recently. And it's a bit of a groovy vibe for your Saturday. Rachel Chinariri with you on Triple J.

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1: Hey, this is Julia Jacqueline, and my record, The Gem, is the feature album all this week on Triple J. The song, The Hardest Thing, I wrote in my kitchen in Preston, and it's a sad song, but it's a song about surrendering to reality, I guess.

Ali Sadek with you on Triple J Weekends. Julia Jacklin with The Hardest Thing off of this week's feature album on Triple J, The Gem. Hello, how are you? 0439-757-555, shoot me a text. It's a Saturday, hopefully you're off work. It's a big weekend for much of Australia with this NRL final. More on that tomorrow. I am with you for another hour, but also I'm with you tomorrow and Monday, same time. So I'm with you all weekend. I'm your friend for the weekend and all the time, actually. I'm happy to be there for you. Hello, I have got a few more songs this hour before we switch things up a little bit, but I've got Tyler coming up for you and Maisie Peters and Public Figures in a few songs time. But here's Kiss on Triple J.

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Party in the park, party in the bush, party under the bridge, party at the restaurant, party at the club, party in the day, party in my house, party on the way to the party at the park, party in the bush, party under the bridge, party at the restaurant, party at the club, party in the day, party in my house, party on

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Troye Sivan with Party. We're having a party over here. My name's Ali. You're on Triple J Weekends with me. Shout out Elliot and Sarah, who say they're texting in from the Conan Gray GA mosh. That's insane. That's really boots on the ground journalism when it comes to Triple J here. I've got a big hour for you. Maya, Lil Uzi Vert, Odette, Lizzie McAlpine, Gurriers, some Kylie Minogue. How often does that happen here? Pinyao, Geese, Capes, but I'm kicking it off right. Dominic Fike, Three Nights. Shoot me a text. 0439 757 555. Say hi. You're on Triple J.

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1: 1 week off and we missed one of the biggest lineup drops of the year.
2: Yeah, that would be our luck. In case you missed it, Laneway dropped a huge bill for 2027 while we were off with Adela, Hayley Williams, Eka Vandal, Slater, and the band you'll be hearing from next week, Fontaines DC.
1: That's right, the Dublin band are returning to Laneway after they played back in 2023, and they're bringing a whole new album of music with them. It's going to be huge. We will catch you next week.
0: Abby and Tyrone, back Tuesday morning from 6 on Triple J.

Alice Deck with you on Triple J Weekends. Hello, that was Lil Uzi Vert with What You Saying. Just before that, Maya with The Writings on the Wall. And of course, Dominic Fike with Three Nights. Shout out Pierre, who says he's having a party building a fence around his veggie garden. That's a great way to spend your Saturday. I feel like if you're not hosting a radio show, this is what you should be. Or if you're not in the Conan Gray mosh, this is also a great way to spend your Saturday. Look, the Laneway lineup just came up. I choked on seeing it, how good it is. The Laneway lineup just dropped on Wednesday. Fontaine DC, Hayley Williams, Slater, Adela, these massive, massive names. Like, if I had a checklist in front of me of everyone that just has been doing it massive that I would want on a lineup, it would be... Literally, love, literally. Kim Petras, Nina Jirachi, Balu Brigada, Div, Horse Girl. I played you Rachel Chinariri a few songs back in an attempt to get you in on some of these deep cuts on this lineup. This is a stacked lineup, but there's still, you know, as the names get smaller going down the lineup, and I trust that you listening to Triple J are all across it, but... someone that hit the Leica Version Studio just last Friday and absolutely smashed it is on this lineup. I just came to say hello. Hello. Hello. That is, of course, Dane. Now, Dane also performed an original of hers called PQC, and it is a very, very amazing song that I've been rinsing over and over and over again. It goes a little something like this here on Triple J.

0: Hey, we're the Temper Trap, and we covered Sign of the Times by Harry Styles for Like a Virgin. Just stop your crying, it's the sign of the times. We changed a few chords here and there, and we actually changed the arrangement a bit. It's all like an interpretation of what he's done, so if he ever sees it, I hope it's okay. I hope he likes it.
1: Like a Virgin with the Temper Trap. Check it out now. And go behind Like a Virgin 2 on YouTube and the Triple J app.

The Gurriers with Pins there, straight out of Ireland. Kylie Minogue with Padam Padam. I don't know why I decided to sing that before that. Lizzie McAlpine with Ugly Things. Hell yeah, texted in. I lost the Lizzie war, but I won the Ali Sadek on daytime radio battle. And my time on daytime radio for today is coming to an end in about a half hour, but I've still got a few songs. Don't click off. Don't tune away. I don't know how it went. Wait, in a car? Don't turn that dial. Hey, don't do that, guys. I've still got a few songs left in me and this amazing new Tinashe album. I'm going to play you a little teaser, but I'm with you all week and I'm with you tomorrow and I'm with you on the public holiday on Monday. So I'm going to be going in depth on this amazing new release from Tinashe. Do not go anywhere. You'll hear a little taste of that in just a bit. I've got Cook Joey here with Miracle. You're on Triple J.

Live at Laneway in Sydney this year, 2026. Just a little preview of our Live at the Wireless happening on Sunday, which is tomorrow. Of all the amazing Laneway, you know, it's a compilation of the Laneway Live at the Wireless recordings in honor of the Laneway lineup coming up. Coming out on Wednesday. I think me saying Laneway so many times in that sentence kind of threw me off a little bit. Look, I'm only with you for a couple songs time, and it's making me a bit sad, but I'm with you on Sunday and Monday. And if you want to know a little bit more about me, you can search me up on the Triple J Unearthed website. My name is Ali Sadek. You might be able to see it on your little radio screen today, but it is A-L-I-S-A-D-E-K. You can find my Triple J Unearthed profile where I review amazing independent unsigned Aussie music, give you a little bit of a penny for your thoughts, as well as a place where you can find my social channels and keep up with me and find out when I'm going to be on air next. I've got lucky with Take It here. So even if for some reason you're turning that dial in your car, I'm going to be with you tomorrow and the day after on Triple J.

A sneak peek of what's to come tomorrow on Weekends on Triple J with Ali Sadek. I mean, today was Weekends on Triple J with Ali Sadek, but it's also tomorrow and Monday. It's 3 days in a row. Can you believe it? Melatonin Tinashe there, and before that, Haim with Falling. Hello! It is the end of my time here until tomorrow, of course, but I had such a blast with you. If you want to find out more about me, you can write that name you see on your screen or your little car infotainment display, Ali Sadek into Triple J Unearthed, and find out a little bit more about me. Thank you so much for keeping me company tonight. I've had such a blast. I'm going to hand you off into the very, very capable hands of Mowgli May with House Party. It's going to be very fun, and I've got a song that is going to pump up those vibes a little bit, like Melatonin there with the doof, doof, doof. I mean, you really should listen to this album, but I've got Baby No Money and Vanilla.

with Bing Bong here. Thank you so much once again for tuning in for the past 4 hours. You put in a shift with me. Thank you. Thank you. No further ado, some music for you here on Triple J. That's exactly where you are. Triple J.

Aloha, how are we? Good evening, however you get down. Greetings. What's up? You're listening to Triple J. It's 6 p.m., which can only mean one thing. It is time for Saturday house party. Wah, wah, wah, ring the alarm, sound the siren. I'm Mowgli May with you tonight, covering for my girl Latifah. Yes, I'm back. I'm tapping back in, off the bench, and back in the game. My last cover was July. What have I been up to? I can only describe what I've been participating in, what Drake calls, I guess, wearing less and going out more. It's starting to heat up. I feel it. It's October. Daylight saving is ending today for half of us. Half the country, yes. Half the country, no. What have I been doing since late July? Okay, well, I wanted to start the mix with someone I've been loving since the last time I saw you. Well, I was loving her back then anyway, but it's Adela. She dropped her album Prima in the time we've been apart, and I've been playing that nonstop every week. And she was just announced on Laneway this week too. People say we're alike. They say we've got the same hair. I've got pink hair, in case you didn't know. That was the joke. That was the gag, if you didn't get it. All right, let's get into the music now. I'll check back in with you. I'm here till 10. Hopefully you are too. Let's go.

Unlock it, lock it, lock it. You're locked into Triple J House Party. I'm Mowgli May, guiding you, holding your hand spiritually through Saturday night. Dane in the Cut for You next. They killed their Like a Virgin. They covered Martin Solveig, Hello, the EDM dance hit. They made it so fun and nonchalant. Go check it out on YouTube if you haven't seen it yet. And they're also playing Laneway next year, which was just announced this week. How good is the lineup? Hey, this one's called Love Love, brackets, Love Love. I love love.

Muna with East Side Girls just there. Does broadcasting from Sydney make me an East Side Girl? Much to think about. Maybe if I squint really, really hard. What's up, hottie? You're listening to Saturday Night House Party on Triple J Player. I'm Mowgli May with you. I'm going back in the mix next. Going Turned Up Turbo in the next one because that's just my natural default setting. I can't help it. DJ, play one for the bad man. DJ, play one for the ladies. And I'm going to add, DJ, play one for the they-thems. Triple J.

0: trick.
1: Hold on, hold on. 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Fuck that shit. Hold on. I got to start this motherfucking record over again. Wait a minute.

If you just tuned in, you just caught Justin Bieber, Somebody to Love, the Syntax Blend. Maybe you just need somebody to love this Saturday night. Am I right? Am I right? That can be a Saturday night mood too. Listen, we're going to cover the whole spectrum of Saturday night emotions, feelings, thoughts, and vibes, okay? I'm with you till 10 p.m. I'm Mowgli May on Saturday night. House party covering for Latifah tonight. I just need somebody to love. Kidding. I love my career and my job, and I love being here with you tonight. Don't love your job, job your love. Hey, have you seen that meme? Listen, I'm so chronically online, it's not even funny. Oh my God. Okay, moving along. I have new Travis Scott for you. This is off the soundtrack for the long-awaited GTA 6. The soundtrack slaps. I love the other track that dropped already with Catriel and Pink Panther S. I love being a radio presenter. It's like having your own station on GTA Radio. Literally the dream. Ray coming in hot around the corner too. Don't go anywhere. Triple J.

He's still out there. Romeo Fraud, he's a 6'2", sick mother, 5 months minimum recovery. From a sweet lie to the all-out Shakespearean voice notary. Though I'd like to clarify, no one did die in the story, but I didn't side when I found out I was one of...

If you just tuned in, you just got Alexia with Bullshit Baby. Aloha, how are we? Checking the temp this Saturday night. I'm Mowgli May with you on House Party tonight, covering for my girl Latifah. Let's keep it playful this Saturday night, kitten. I've got some Kylie Girl and Doechii in this next mix. And the god, the legend, Calvin Harris. Oh, I cannot wait for February when he's here for like a whole week of back-to-back-to-back shows, it looks like. Let's keep it player, player. Play on, player. Players only love you when they're what? When they're playing. Triple J.

ultimate bad beat anthem. That is Kia with My Neck, My Back, the Jello edit. I hope you're out there popping it this Saturday night. It doesn't even have to be physically, you know? It can be energetically and spiritually popping the cat, you know what I mean? You are listening to Baddie Radio, aka Triple J House Party, with me, Mowgli May, coming for my girl Lizzie for tea tonight. Saturday is for the sexies. And you know what? Sometimes baddies can be saddies too. So on that note, I'm going to play some Sky Ferreira, covering the whole spectrum and range of emotions on Saturday night here. But like, if this came on in the club, if this came on while I was out, I would lose my shit. I'm screaming. I'm running to the dance floor. I'm causing a scene. It's about to be karaoke up in here. In the studio, for one, mic off. Let's do it. Sky Ferreira, Everything Is Embarrassing. She was so real for that. Triple J.

Our two boo, how are you? It just hit 7 p.m. Seven Z's, if you're mad serious. I'm Mowgli May with you on Saturday Night House Party tonight, covering for my girl Latifah T. And I'm going to start our fresh hour, fresh new mix, with Hugel's huge hit of Euro Summer, his flip on Sister Nancy's Bum Bum. I'm so ready for Aussie Euro Summer. Euro Summer, like, you're okay, but Aussie Summer is so superior. What we saying? The festivals coming up are so mint. The Laneway lineup that dropped this week is huge. Calvin Harris on Ways 2. And that's not even touching our New Year's festivals. You know what I mean? We'll chat more about our summer plans, our hot girl summer season. But right now, shake your bum bum.

0: to the Max.
1: That was Shake It to the Max, the Jenny remix. Shake It to the Max. My Max, it ain't much, but it's on its way, okay? What's up, Pookie? You're listening to Triple J House Party tonight with me, Mowgli May, covering Latifah this Saturday. And if you don't catch the name of every track played tonight, don't worry. The whole track list goes up on the Triple J website, on the programs, on the house party, after the show. Kick back and relax. Turn up. Whatever you want to do, I'm here for you. Next D for you, bestie. The newest drop from Harry Hayes, Moolah. Make it or spend it. That's your business, baby. I support all your decisions. Triple J.

expected collab, but they sound so good together. What's up? I'm Mowgli May with you on Triple J House Party tonight, covering for Latifah this Saturday. But how are you? How's your Saturday going, my guy? Gender neutral. Are we regulating? Are we breathing? Take some deep breaths. Sometimes we all forget to breathe. There is much pain and sadness in this world, but not right now, not right here. It's Saturday night. Celebrate yourself for making it through another week. I think we need some Fred again and Sammy Virgie, TBH. Talk of the town. Listen, I heard that's what they're saying about you. Yeah, they're calling you talk of the town. That's what they're saying about you, bestie.

If you just tuned in, that was Jamelia Superstar, the Two on the Floor edit. Hey, Superstar, you are listening to Saturday Night House Party with me, Mowgli May, covering Miller Tape Off. Let's get the party going. Flowing. Growing, even. Turn up, never down. AZ Chike and Tyler, the Creator, going in on this next little number. It's called Look Like My Mama. Woo! Triple J.

My Girl Forever, My Wife of a Life Me. That was Tinashe with Crash Out of her new album that just dropped, Pop Star. I've been following her since 2014. Even before that, because I remember 2014 vividly because that was her debut album, Aquarius. See, she was already on the astrology tip before it was trendy. 2014, I'm talking. And I just thought back then, even when I saw her, even before 2014, I was like, this is the coolest girl I've ever seen on the internet. Oh my God. And oh my God. And I got to tour with her when she was here recently for Wildland. And she was so lovely, so beautiful. I kept trying to convince her to come out to the club one time to an after party. And she'd always be like, no, I'm good, but thank you. She's a beautiful, wholesome queen. She did not want to be in the club with a

covering for my Queen Latifah. Taking you to my favorite place to be on a Saturday night next. Second to being here with you, obviously, Pookie, I'm taking you to the club. Get in, loser. We're going to the queer club in the next mix. Starting strong with Cobra Starship, Layden Meester, Layden, aka Blair from Gossip Girl. Honestly, Blair, you should have made more music. This track is a banger and has stood the test of time. Even like the 18-year-olds and 19-year-olds out today love to hear it. Are you Team Serena or Team Blair? Personally, I identify as a Serena Rising, but Blair Sun. Let's go. XOXO, Gossip Girl. AKA Triple J House Party. Woo! I make some good girls go bad. I make some good girls go. Good girls go.

That track will literally always go so hard. That was Mason versus Princess Superstar. Perfect. The Exceda Vocal Club mix. I can't lie though, every time I play this, I always think of the gym. I don't know, like it just sounds like a song that would always come at the gym. Not that I go there, but that's what I imagine they play. You know what I mean? And this track, honestly, I feel like is a reference for so much of the dance and pop music we have now, right? I feel like I hear elements of that track in so much of the music that's big right now. And because of that, it always mixes in so well with so much of the new girly pops like Charlie that I played before. And it's just a great track to turn up your Saturday night. And it's just that simple, your gorgeous thing. How are you? You are listening to Triple J Saturday Night House Party with me, Moogly May, covering for Latifah. Miss Peggy for you next. Cat's Eye coming soon too. It goes like what? It goes like na na na na na na na na na na. Triple J.

Whoa. It just hit 8 p.m. 2 hours down, two to go. What's up? You're listening to Saturday Night House Party on Triple J with me, Mowgli May, covering for my girl Lucy for tonight. Let's do a quick vibe check. Check in, tap in. Let me check in with you. How are you feeling? How's your week been? Personally, I spent all my week eating and obsessing over chocolate-covered frozen fruit. Do you know the one I'm talking about? If you know, you know. I don't think I'm meant to say brand names and stuff on air though, so I'm like, not gonna do that. But now I'm at the end of the week and I'm like, oh, what am I doing? It's not even cheap. It's so expensive. Like, I should just make that myself. Honestly. I have some fruit for you next though. Cat's eye. Hooty fruity. Central C in the next to next. It's a party. A Triple J house party. Tutti frutti.

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Alright. How can I be homophobic? My bitch is gay. Hitman in a top try, see a man topless, even a stick is gay.

That was Prosper and Clooney, Free Your Mind. The breakout star hit of this year's Euro summer for sure, the brilliant edit. Free Your Mind, babe. It's Saturday night. Open up that third eye chakra for me. I'm Mowgli May with you on Triple J House Party tonight, spiritually holding your hand through Saturday night. I'm holding your hand and I've got my finger on your third eye. Hey, no. Friday's a bit like, you know, you can just end up going out accidentally, but I feel like Saturday has an intentionality. Saturday says, I'm going in. I've planned this. This is my Saturday weekend activity. I planned this and I'm doing it. You know what I mean? To soundtrack your Saturday night, I've got some underscores up for you next. Let's get real internet girl with it. She used to run a K-pop YouTube account. I'm so obsessed with that piece of lore. And she's a friend and collaborator of Nina Jirachi, our queen. This is her track called The Peace. Disturb the peace. It's Saturday night. Triple J.

just tuned in, that was Olivia Rodrigo with Expectations. Hey, what's up? I'm Mowgli May with you on House Party tonight. Back into it, back on the covers, covering my Sissy Latifah tonight. And guess what? I'm back on The Tools next in this next mix. Starting off strong with a bit of cinema. Benny Benassi, the Naj 909 edit. There's so much like party euphoria and serotonin in this track. And this whole next mix, TBH, that don't go anywhere. Let's hold hands and dive off the deep end together, I say.

Wait, wait, wait. You are listening to Triple J House Party. I'm Mowgli Maybe this night covering Latifah, and you just heard Tame Impala, the one and only KVP with Dracula. A lot of bugs edit. Dracula, great Halloween costume. But you know what? You could go as like KVP from Tame Impala doing Dracula, get real meta with it. You know what I mean? That just popped in my head right now. That also reminds me that Tame Impala tour is starting so soon. And yes, Perth. He's hitting up Perth, multiple shows in Perth. I did see. I love how Perth represent for Perth so hard. Every time there's a tour announcement, they're like, Perth, what about Perth? Hello. And Nina Jirachi is on open for the Tame Impala tour as well. How good is that? Nina Jirachi, Tame Impala. That is a duo. We as a society are so back, and we are going to have the best summer ever. On God, I claim this, I affirm this. I can feel it. I can smell it in the air. Daylight savings begin tonight too for half of the country. For those who participate, I hope you're up to some absolutely dracularious behavior tonight and some nighttime activities. I'll check in with you again in a sec, but right now, Notion and X Club with, you know, you know, you know, I know you know, Triple J.

That was Jem Casadaly with All I'm Thinking About. All I'm thinking about is what you're up to this Saturday night, my guy, Gender Neutral. What's up? You're listening to Triple J Saturday Night House Party with me, Mowgli May, covering for Latifah tonight. It's an exciting weekend. There's so much on, so many music gigs, sports too, NRL Grand Final, Daylight Savings. Oh, I love it here. I'm

listen. That especially applies to my singing, but I couldn't help myself. It's one of those songs where you just can't help but scream along. And it's one of those songs where you just magically just know all the words. You know what I mean? That was Hoobastank, The Reason, a little speedy Bella V edit. Don't worry if you miss a track's name or the name of an edit. The track list goes up on the website after the show under Triple J, Programs, House Party. Don't worry. These are like really hard to spell. And even harder to figure out purely just listening on air. So I understand your struggle, Diva, completely. How are you, Pookie? I hope you're having the best Saturday night ever. I'm Mowgli May with you on House Party tonight. Language warning for the next track is Miss Don Diva, Miss Kanina, Triple J.

We just ticked over into 9 p.m. The final hour together. Roll call. Shabuya. Shabuya. Roll call. How are we? I'm Mowgli May with you tonight, guiding you through the last hour of House Party on Triple J, covering for my girl Latifah. Linda, listen, I saved my craziest, kookiest work for last. I know you're not meant to say that, but yeah, it's true. I do save my best for last. I've got something for everyone this hour. We've got Girly Pops covered, Adela, Zara Larsson, but also we got SD Kid and Playboi Carti, if you get down like that, for the vamp within. Like Frank said, you got to see both sides like Chanel, right? First, Wiki Wiki of the Hour, starting off strong with Don Toliver. Woo!

0: This is that purest, finest ADM, right? Australian dance music. Girls, Dom Dolla mashed up with Rufus in a Bloom. Like, if that doesn't make you want to get feral outside, I don't know what will, doll. Bubby, what's up? You are listening to Triple J House Party with me, Mowgli May, tonight, covering for Latifah. Keeping the party going with the so perfectly named new Troye Sivan track. It's called Party. And that's what we're about to do, kitten. Triple J.
1: Party in the park, party in the bush, party under the bridge, party at the restaurant, party at the club, party in the day, party in my house, party on the way to the party. At the-

all around Australia, this is Triple J.

That was Hot and Freddy with Touch Touch, bringing a kind of 80s synth pop vibe here on House Party tonight. Good evening and happy Saturday to all those who celebrate. I'm Mowgli May with you tonight, covering for Latifah. Switching gears and turning up for real now. This is the most turbo mix of the night, and I've saved it for this moment right now. The pointy end of the show. It's time to get serious. I really wanted to play Playboi Carti, you know, wake up. It's the first of the month. It's the third. Yeah, I know, but like, this is the closest I'm going to get to the first. So I just wanted to throw it in there. Let me have it. Give me the creative license. Scouse rapper SD Kid in the cut too. Let's get crazy kooky, kitten. Triple J.

Australia. This

that was the mom and dad dub of Justin Bieber's Beauty and a Beat. All I need is a beauty and a beat. I've got the beats. You are my beauty doll. Princess, you are listening to Triple J Saturday Night House Party with me, Mowgli May, with your covering for Latifah tonight. I've got a really funny, playful, cheeky track next from one of my favorite Sydney artists, Solly. To get us there, though, Stand Atlantic with Velcro. Triple J.

0: you, let me take you home.
1: That was the Blusher Girls with Rager just there. Love me a girl group. That track just reminds me of Latifah and how she would say, are you raging or saging tonight? Miss you, Queen Latifah. I'm Mowgli May covering her ass tonight on Triple J House Party. I'm feeling very single, absent father.

party. Like, I just pop in here and there. I love to visit and give you my best and then leave and give you back to your full-time mom, Latifah. Am I right? Do you see the metaphor? Do you see the vision? Next mix is Girly Pop for balance, because I was going in earlier this hour on the Playboy Cardi and SD Kid. Tapping back into the feminine with the girls of the moment, we've got Adela and

basically now Old School Cat's Eye. That was Touch, a track from their beginning fresh cutesy era. Is this year going to end with no Manon in Cat's Eye and no Danielle in New Jeans? I need answers. Is this real? I have so many questions, but such little time left. My Shayla, Pookie Bella, Ballerina Cappuccino. That brings us to the end of tonight's house party. Parting is such sweet sorrow. You know who said that? Shakespeare. And where did I see that? Instagram, of course, duh. What's up? I'm Ugly May. I've been with you the past 4 hours covering Latifah tonight. Always a pleasure, never a chore. The playlist for tonight's show will be up on the Triple J website very shortly on the program on a house party. I will catch you around soon, later, no doubt. It's just a see you later, not bye-bye. I'm on the mix at 6 a.m. if you get up early like that or go home. I don't judge. We listen and we don't judge. Meanwhile, Mix Up with Queen Kaylin is up next, and don't even think about switching because I can see you. Yeah, I can see you. You can hear me, but I can see you energetically, and you better not change the station, okay? Bye. Have the best Saturday night ever. Woo!

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2: 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We are a duo originally from Hobart, forming 13 years ago. We now base ourselves between Nam, Melbourne and the UK. We've been very lucky to play gigs around the world, including festivals such as Glastonbury and clubs in Ibiza in the last few years. This is the first mix.

weeks of our residency was recorded live here at the studio Triple J, and it has vibes of soulful house, lots of vocals and jazzy tones. And yeah, we're excited to share it, and features a few of our original productions and remixes as well. This is Alan from Close Counters, and you're listening to The Mix-Up on Triple J.

What you just heard there was a remix of one of our favourite singers who sadly passed away last year, D'Angelo, and the remix by Maurice Joshua of his song Spanish Joint. This is Alan from Close Counters, and you're listening to the Triple J Mix-Up. Hope you enjoy.

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Hey, this is Alan from Close Counters. We're your mix-up residents this month. 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

Hope you've enjoyed the mix tonight. This is Alan from Close Counters here, signing out for now, but you can catch us for the next 3 weeks doing the mix up here for the monthly residency. Thank you so much to Triple J for having us on, and look forward to being with you again next week.

That's right. For the first time this month, you've been in the mix with Close Counters, our brand new mixer, Residence. That was the first of four mixes that we're going to hear from the guys from NAMM Melbourne. And if you love that one and want to give it a listen back, you can do that right now over at the Triple J website and the app as well.

I've also posted their upcoming gig dates and their full track list from that mix up on the Triple J website for you. And if you want to get in touch or send a little bit of love towards Close Counters for that set, you can do that via the text line. That's 0439 757 555. We would love to hear from you.

This is Mix Up on Triple J. You're here with me, Kaylin Crabb, and as we do every Saturday night on this show, we get down with a bunch of massive guest mixes from DJs from all across the globe. This week, though, we're going all local, and you're going to hear sets from Lauka out of Nam, Melbourne, and Zadina out of Mianjin, Brizzy very soon. But right now, we are getting down with an Australian producer who's actually been based overseas for the last little while in Europe. His name is Interpol, and that is spelled I-N-2-P-O-L, formerly Interpol the word, but I guess you can probably tell why he had to change that one. And he's actually been on Mix Up before. This is his first return to the Triple J airwaves since his very special guest appearance during Sam Alfred's Mix Up residency back in 2025 in February. And I'm so excited to have him back on the decks tonight. Now, if you're not already across Interpol, his sound has been shaped by years playing guitars and drums before he found his home on the dance floor. And you're likely to hear him throwing down genres ranging from house and disco to tallow and prog in his DJ sets, or exploring his more eclectic side of his record collection in his Into Poolside mix series, which you can find up on his SoundCloud. He also runs his own independent imprint, Rex Record, where he's self-released a bunch of his own tunes, which you might hear a little bit of tonight in his mix. Interpol's also gained a reputation for his festival sets. He's performed at the likes of Pitch Music and Arts and Sonda Festival here in Australia, as well as ADE overseas. But the local legend is heading back for Australian summer, and I could not be more excited to catch him playing at A3 Festival in a couple of months' time. I'll post a little bit more about his upcoming gig dates up on the Triple J website, but it's time to get into this mix. You can expect plenty of progressive house and deep club cuts over the next hour, so turn it up. You're with Interpol right now on Mix Up on Triple J.

Hey guys, this is Interpol from NAMM and welcome to Mix Up on Triple J. In this mix, I'm diving into the dreamier side of my progressive house collection, along with some unreleased stuff from both myself and Sam Malcolm towards the end. Hope you enjoy.

Hi guys, you are tuned into Mix Up on Triple J with Interpol. I can't wait to come back home to Australia, share heaps of new digs and unreleased music with you. You can catch me in Nam this year on November 14 at Fairfield Amphitheatre supporting Camera and Masalo, and also at A3 Festival on the 28th of November. See you guys there.

is it just a groove? It's just music. Is it just for dance floors? It's just music. Is it just a groove? It's just music.

to the beat. Sounds from Australian producer Interpol here on Mix Up on Triple J, and that is spelled I-N-2-P-O-L, if anyone is wondering. If you love that set and want to listen back, you can do that right now over at the Triple J website and the app. Just look for the Mix Up tab. I've also posted his upcoming gig dates because he will be back in Australia for summer, and you'll be able to catch him playing at the likes of A3 Festival, as well as a very special set at the Fairfield Amphitheatre in Nam, Melbourne. 0439757555 is our text line number. I would love to know what you thought of that set from Interpol. And in the meantime, hold on tight. 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

Hey, it's Kaylin Crabb here with you, and you are locked in to Mix Up on Triple J right now. We are getting down with an artist who's been on the show quite a few times already, but I'm so excited to be celebrating right now with Lauka out of Narm, Melbourne. Now, formerly based in Meanjin, Brisbane, Lauka is a classically trained artist born rogue, and she is celebrating the release of her new EP, Super Niche, with a very special mix tonight. Now, Lauka is an artist that I've been following for quite a while now. She is definitely

someone who stands out to me in the Australian dance landscape as just pushing boundaries, constantly working on her artistry, but also uplifting others in her community. She's also become a go-to support act for huge touring artists like Charlie XCX, Nina Jirachi, and What So Not. She's definitely, to me, one of our most exciting producers, and I'm really, really excited to share her mix tonight. On Super Niche, Lauka says that this 5-track release of dance music goes beyond the algorithm, and it's also a release that shows that she refuses to be contained by the experimental electronic label that often gets attached to her music. Across the EP, she turns through genres like trap, hardstyle, dubstep, and a whole lot more. It's intricate, it's glitchy, it's euphoric, and it is a whole lot of fun. I really recommend going and giving it a listen in full when you can, but you will actually hear quite a few tracks from Super Niche in Lauka's mix tonight, so I think we need to turn the speakers all the way up to 100. This is Lauka taking you for the next 60 minutes right here on Mix Up on Triple J.

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We're celebrating her brand new EP, Super Niche, that just dropped this week. Really recommend going and giving it a listen when you can. 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

You're listening to Mix Up on Triple J with me, Kaylin Crabb. Thank you so much for sticking around. Or if you're only just joining us, I hope you're ready for a dance, because right now we are getting down with a banging mix from Mianjin Brisbane-based rising star Zadina. Now, this is actually an artist I found on Triple J's Unearth platform, and I was immediately drawn to her music. I've actually played quite a few of her tracks in my own DJ sets, so I'm very, very excited what she's going to bring on the decks tonight here on Mix Up. Zadina is a house and techno artist who's been bringing her signature underground energy to some of Australia's best events, including Wildlands Festival, Spilt Milk and Splendour in the Grass. She's also nabbed heaps of support slots for touring artists, including Boys Noize, Hannah Lang and X Club, just to name a few. Plus, she's set to make her debut international appearance at the 2027 edition of Snow Machine in Japan, which is absolutely huge. So if you're going to be in Japan, make sure you get down for that one. But right now, we've got Zadina taking over the Mix-Up airwaves with a set that I reckon is going to make you sweat. It's high energy and it's a whole lot of fun, the perfect thing to round out tonight's program. So let's dive into it. It's Zadina hitting the decks for us right here on Mix-Up on Triple J.

Hey guys, this is Adina from Brisbane, Australia. You've got me for the next hour on Triple J Mix Up. Tonight, I'm taking you on a journey through garage, hard house and dance and finishing up on some hard groove techno with tracks from artists that I love like DJ Swisherman, Carl Starkey and William Kiss, plus a few of my own ones too.

You're locked into Mix Up on Triple J with Zadina. This next one is the Triple J premiere of my debut release with Shelter Records, Break It Down Now, the 2026 Club Mix, which is out on November 6th.

0: Okay, that's a wrap from me. This has been Zadina on Triple J Mixer. I hope you enjoyed the show and I'll catch you on the dance floor. See you soon.
1: Chicken while she texting me. Why she keep pulling my phone, speaking sexually? Every time I'm out, why she stressing me? You call her Stephanie? I call her Heffy.

Girl, Eli, why they touch to me? Like, I don't always keep the hammer next to me. 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Like, we ain't in these streets more than sesame. But that shit chicken, why she texting me? Why she keep calling my phone, speaking sexually? Every time I'm out, why she stressing me? You call it Stephanie?

absolutely huge sounds on the airwaves tonight, courtesy of Mianjin Brisbane-based rising star Zadina. That was her debut Triple J mix, and she absolutely smashed it. I was so, so glad that she said yes to doing this one for us. If you loved it, you can restream it right now over at the Triple J website and the app. You can also find all of her upcoming gig dates as well, and her track list in case you want to cop any IDs from that set. My name's Kaylin Crabb, and it is almost time for me to get on out of here. Thank you so much for locking in and hanging out with me over the last 4 hours, and also sending out a big, big thank you to all of the DJs that jumped on the decks for us, including Close Counters, Interpol, Lalka, and Zadina just then. We're going to do it all again next Saturday night from 10 p.m, so make sure you tune in then. In the meantime, stay safe and party hard for me. You've been listening to Mix Up on Triple J.

Laneway Festival's just dropped a heater lineup for 2027. So we're taking you back to the best of Laneway this year. Role Model, Wolf Alice, Wetleg and more played some gorgeous sets to massive festival crowds in February. And Triple J caught all the huge moments that went down. Let's get you psyched for Laneway's return next summer. The best of Laneway 2026, tonight at 7, live at the Wireless on Triple J.

0: Triple J's feature album.
1: Julia Jacklin returns with her highly anticipated fourth studio album, The Jam. Recorded above a Melbourne pub with the same name, this record is a testament to Julia Jacklin's emotion-forward songwriting as she finds the balance between love and independence.

still finding which way's up. Long nights, no sleep, no breaks, no cuts. I can tell when they're faking love. Talk is cheap and my paper's up. Zoning out, trying to find a way I can make a life without taking one. So many places, can't keep track of the days I spent on a mission. Flashing lights and paper planes, they keep us stuck in a system. We help them build us a prison, and we pay to be living in it. I'm tearing it down in an instant, this ain't a vision.

which way's forward. All of the time in the world means nothing if I can't see your face in the morning. Demons, I can hear them calling. No peace, no warning. All quiet, still haunting. All violence, no talking. So many places, can't keep track of the days I spent on a mission. Flashing lights and paper planes, they keep us stuck in a system. We help them build us a prison, and we pay to be living in.

Laneway Festival's just dropped a heater lineup for 2027. So we're taking you back to the best of Laneway this year. Role Model, Wolf Alice, Wetleg and more played some gorgeous sets to massive festival crowds in February. And Triple J caught all the huge moments that went down. Let's get you psyched for Laneway's return next summer. The best of Laneway 2026, tonight at 7, live at the Wireless on Triple J.

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1: Julia Jacqueline returns with her highly anticipated fourth studio album, The Gem. Recorded above a Melbourne pub with the same name, this record is a testament to Julia Jacqueline's emotion-forward songwriting as she finds the balance between love and independence.

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Zoning out.

which way's forward? 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Demons, I can hear them calling. No peace, no warning. All quiet, still haunting. All violence, no talking. 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
2: 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Hayley Williams, Slater, Eka Vandal, Nina Jirachi, and so many more, including the band who you'll be hearing with us this week, Fontaines DC.
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0: Abby and Tyrone, back Tuesday morning from 6 on Triple J.

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0: And we covered Sign of the Times by Harry Styles for Like a Virgin. Just stop your crying, it's the sign of the times. We changed a few chords here and there, and we actually changed the arrangement a bit. It's all like an interpretation of what he's done, so if he ever sees it, I hope it's okay. I hope he likes it.
1: Like a Virgin with the Temper Trap. Check it out now. And go behind Like a Virgin 2 on YouTube and the Triple J app.

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1: Pills, blue. 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Same shit, the rack, a pocket full of nuts.

Whether you're a diehard fan or new to the genre, there's no doubt that country music is bigger than ever right now. We want to get you across the very best sounds in the scene with Country Club, Triple J's brand new home of country music. Join me, Outback Tom, as I get you around the artists that are blazing a trail in 2026. You'll meet the local storytellers and international icons who are showing there's more to country music than double denim and cowboy hats. So, get in the Country Club tonight at 6 or anytime you like on the Triple J app.

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1: A lot of my early music, there was still like the veil of creative writing that wanted to make everything a metaphor and dress it up a bit, but we don't have time for the honey and the dress-ups. 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
0: 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Lying on all of the wounded, thinking love's not-

bush, party under the bridge, party at the restaurant, party at the club, party in the day, party in my house, party on the way to the party at the park, party in the bush, party under the bridge, party at the restaurant, party at the club, party in the day, party in my house, party on the park, party in the bush, party under the bridge, party at the restaurant, party at the club, party in the day, party in my house, party on the way to the party.

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0: 2019, Alison Scott's sister was killed by her partner.
1: I was incredibly worried about my sister. I had begged her to leave. Did I think she was going to be murdered? I don't think I let my mind go there.
0: Alison is a victim survivor, advocate, and Noongar woman who has spent nearly 30 years working in domestic and family violence prevention. On Hack, she talks about the role communities need to play in stopping these tragic deaths and why it's time for some frank conversations.
1: I can tell you right now, the most unsafe place for women and children is in our homes. Now, if that doesn't devastate everyone in this country, something is wrong.
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0: G'day, Jono Akeley here with Triple J News. Newcastle has woken with a heavy heart on NRL Grand Final day after a car crashed into a crowd of Knights fans farewelling the team yesterday morning. Emilia Bernasconi has the details.
1: There's been week-long celebrations across Newcastle after the city's team qualified for its first Grand Final in 25 years. That excitement turned to heartache after a crowd of supporters was struck by a car at Wall's End yesterday. 10 people were injured, including a 5-year-old girl, who remains in a critical but now stable condition. Another is serious, while 4 of the injured have now been released from hospital. An 18-year-old man has been charged overnight, his provisional license suspended and car seized for forensic examination. He'll front court today.
0: The New South Wales State Emergency Service says it's received more than 400 calls for help over the past 24 hours as storms thrashed parts of the state. More from Thames and Buckle.
2: Volunteers say most of the call-outs received yesterday were for fallen trees and power lines as well as flash flooding. More than 210 calls were in the Metro Sydney area, which was hit with storms around 6 o'clock. In one rescue in Moore Park, two cars and a motorbike had become stuck in floodwaters after a manhole cover had dislodged from the road. In another in Darlinghurst, the occupants of a car trapped in flash flooding extricated themselves before volunteers arrived. A tornado swept through Ulladulla on the south coast yesterday afternoon, with 32 people calling for assistance in the area, including 18 for roof damage.
0: Yemen's Houthis say they've attacked an oil refinery in Saudi Arabia's capital, Riyadh. It comes after Saudi Arabia launched dozens of airstrikes and missile attacks on Houthi-led areas across Yemen. The latest fighting is part of a broader escalation around the Bab al-Mandab Strait, the strategic waterway that acts as a major route for international shipping. Members of South Australia's Voice to Parliament are meeting with elders and key community members this weekend to discuss issues affecting their communities. Deputy Premier Khayyam Maher says the Voice has so far contributed several initiatives, including the delivery of a safe birthing on country project and better housing to support 4 Indigenous Australians. Mr. Maher says there are also plans for a hostel for incarcerated Aboriginal people who are good candidates for bail but don't have a suitable address.
3: We've taken advice of the Voice and we are building a new facility in the northern suburbs, a bail hostel. And that one bit of advice will actually save the government more money than what the Voice costs each year.
0: And Sydney Roosters NRLW coach John Strange says his side is feeling calm and confident ahead of this afternoon's grand final against the Brisbane Broncos at Sydney's Stadium Australia. The Tricolours are minor premiers and undefeated in 2026, but went down to Brisbane in last season's decider. That's all the news for now. Right around Australia, it's Triple J.

0: Georgia Smith with Alive. It is Maddie and Rosie. It's weekends. It's Triple J.
1: Woohoo!
0: Rosie, hello.
1: Hi.
0: How are you going?
1: I'm great, Maddie. I'm feeling really good. I'm taking mornings in my stride.
0: Yeah, you are.
1: It's not affecting me at all.
0: No, we're good in the morning.
1: We are fantastic in the morning.
0: We're morning girls.
1: We are. Yeah. And we're so excited to be here. We got some great classic music coming up in the first hour. Some Arctic Monkeys, a replay of the Laika version from the Temper Trap, and Gang of Youths as well.
0: It's all happening. But first we have Sicko. Look up.
1: Look up and look out.
0: Look up, look out. It's Maddie Rosie. It's Triple J. It's Weekends.

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1: Have you ever fantasized about being caught in the act?
2: The thrill of like someone potentially hearing you, the potential of being caught. Yeah, it's really quite fun and exciting.
1: Maybe it's the thrill of leaving a window or door left slightly open. Or maybe it's going to a sex party to watch or be watched. If the thought of being seen doing something private or intimate turns you on, this week's VOD episode is for you. We'll also chat to a sexologist to find out the psychology of this kink, the ethics and nuance of consent, and the best way to live out your fantasy of watching people or being watched in real life.
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0: the temper trap with a replay of their Like a Virgin this week, Sign of the Times, a classic by Harry Styles.
1: It really is.
0: It can never go wrong.
1: It never does.
0: And they nailed it. And before that, you heard Soul One. It's Maddie and Rosie here on Weekends on Triple J.
1: Weekends.
0: Maddie, how are you on your Sunday fun day?
1: I'm really good. I'm in a much better state of mind than yesterday morning. I just had a better morning routine.
0: That's great.
1: Yeah. I didn't really sleep the other night. Okay. I was nervous, and also I couldn't sleep. Sometimes that just happens. You can't beat yourself up. And so this morning I actually ate something, which was crazy. Yeah. I had a banana. Mm. And I had coffee.
0: Ah.
1: And that was the big difference here. So I'm feeling just, well, I'm awake, feeling good, and I'm just happy to be a Sunday.

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1: And coffee makes the world spin.
0: And my head to not spin. Right?
1: Exactly.
0: Right.
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0: Mm.
1: Text in 0439 757 555.
0: Yes, please. Twiggy, Remy Wolf is up next. It's Maddie Rosie. It is Weekends Triple J.

0: Material Lover. It's Maddie and Rosie. It's weekends and it's time for the news.
1: Hey, Jono Wakely here with a quick Triple J news update. A 5-year-old girl remains in a critical condition while a man has been charged over a crash that injured 10 people in Newcastle yesterday. An 18-year-old P-plate driver has been charged with dangerous and negligent driving after the car he was allegedly at the wheel of crashed into a crowd at Walls End, Newcastle, around 9:30 yesterday morning. Police say an e-bike rider seriously injured in Sydney CBD early this morning was not wearing a helmet. The 18-year-old rider crashed with a car at the intersection of Oxford Street and College Street in Surry Hills. Gippsland has continued to receive small aftershocks following yesterday's magnitude 4.8 earthquake that hit near Currumburra. A magnitude 2.7 quake was recorded just before 3:30 this morning near Leon Gatha. Overseas Houthi officials who control Yemen's capital city Sana'a say it has been hit by 26 Saudi airstrikes, while in Saudi Arabia an oil refinery has been attacked. There's been smoke and flames apparently billowing from an Aramco oil facility. And the long-awaited NRL and NRLW Grand Finals will be held today in Sydney in a doubleheader at Stadium Australia. Although it's been a bit wet in Sydney, it looks like the rain will hold off for today for both games, touch wood.
2: Yeah, Jono, we heard about this one overnight. People were lined up to see the Knights off to the NRL Grand Final.
1: Yes, some absolutely shocking news to kick off what was supposed to be a pretty happy long weekend for Newcastle. To bring everyone up to speed, the crash there occurred around 9:30 yesterday morning when thousands of people gathered at Walls End yesterday waiting to wave the Newcastle Knights off ahead of today's grand final in Sydney. I mean, people were in team colours waving flags, and we're talking thousands and thousands of people. Newey's really gotten behind it. People have painted their houses and stuff like that, but unfortunately, yeah, 10 people have been taken to hospital, 2 in critical condition. When a car allegedly lost control and hit onlookers, the car's driver is an 18-year-old P-plater. He was arrested at the scene. He's since been charged with dangerous and negligent driving. Carolyn Clark was among the crowd seeing the Knights off. Here's a bit of her describing the terrible scene there.
3: Everyone was so happy as the cars were going past. There were painted cars and painted trucks and flags on cars and people honking all the way. But then ambulances and fire brigades, there were at least 6 ambulances and police cars and fire brigades going through, and we were all just wondering what was going on.
1: That driver was refused bail and will face court today, but it's just an awful start for the weekend for Newcastle.
2: Is everyone okay?
1: Yeah, a 67-year-old man who was earlier critical is now said to be in a serious but stable condition, while some of the injured have now been discharged from hospital. And unfortunately, a 5-year-old girl remains in a critical but stable condition in hospital. But in some good news, at least 4 of those who wound up in hospital have been discharged. Aside from that, I'm going to have more on the NRL and NRLW grand finals later on this morning, so stay tuned. I'll be back in half an hour with more news. Thank you, Maddie and Rosie.
2: Thanks, Jono. We'll chat soon. We've got some Gang of Youths now with Things Take Time. It's weekends here on Triple J, Maddie and Rosie.

0: Bieber Doobie with Memories, a song off her new album. She'll be touring in Australia in March. It's Maddie and Rosie Weekends here on Triple J. Let's hear what you're up to on your Sunday fun day.
1: Hi, Maddie and Rosie. I'm usually doing some hike in preparation for the Milford Trail that my girlfriend and I are going to do in New Zealand. Madness! I know, Linda.
0: Linda. Good luck.
1: Oh, good luck. Jigs. Let's see, another one. On a Sunday morning at 7 a.m., we wake up to go mountain biking. Duh.
0: I love that.
1: Of course. Oh, and listen to Triple J as we always do, and it's Eli.
0: I love that. A very active Sunday for everyone.
1: That's
0: Keep
1: awesome.
0: Texting in 0439 757 555. What are you doing at 7 a.m. on a Sunday morning?
1: What are you doing?
0: What on earth are you doing?
1: Could you be doing?
0: Possibly could you be up to?
1: What is it?
0: We cannot grasp.
1: We have to know.
0: So you must let us
1: know. You just have to text in.
0: And we'll play some music in the meantime. Here's Yeah Yeah Yeahs.
1: Yeah.
0: I love this remix.
1: Oh, it's so good. It's Maddie Rezzi, Weekends, Triple J.

0: algorithms know what you've played.
1: But they don't know where you bought that album.
0: Who gave you that mixtape?
1: Or why you'll never throw away that faded concert ticket.
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0: Holly Humberstone with White Noise. We loved that song.
1: Really, really loved it.
0: So poppy and so fun. Mm-hmm. I loved it. She is touring in February. Can't wait to check that out. And before that, you heard Miles Now Too. It is Maddie and Rosie here on Weekends on Triple J. We're chatting about what you're up to on your Sunday fun day.
1: Let's hear it from the text line. Off to Sparkle Festival in Gippsland. Can't wait. Rach from East Gippy. Rach, have the most beautiful time.
0: I can't wait for you. I hope there's lots of sparkles involved.
1: Yeah.
0: And I hope you shine bright.
1: Shine bright. All with your might, Rach.
0: I thought you were going to sing. Keep going.
1: You want me to sing?
0: I do. don't
1: shine
0: be nervous.
1: Shine bright. All with your might.
0: We're going to move on from that. Shine bright with all your might. Move on with some more music that Maddie won't sing on. It's Guri Ears.
1: Yep.
0: Shine bright with all your might.
1: Hey.
0: It's Maddie and Rosie Weekends, Triple J.

0: Rosie. It is Triple J weekend. And Rosie, Laneway.
1: Laneway.
0: Right? Laneway, the lineup was released very, very recently.
1: Uh-huh.
0: Grandma is incredible. Lineup, Laneway, recently. I want to chat about who you're excited for.
1: I'm really excited for this artist I've been following for a very long time. I've been keen to see her live. It is Rachel Chinariri. Just a little more time, was it really that
0: hard to do? It was all I ever asked of you. Yeah.
1: I love her. I've been listening to her music for ages.
0: Ages, same.
1: Same.
0: Hey, same.
1: I think we all listen to Rachel.
0: My best friend, Rachel.
1: First name basis.
0: Yeah.
1: And I'm just so excited for this set. I saw her in the lineup and I was just really stoked to see it. I think it'll definitely be a set that I possibly cry at.
0: Oh, interesting.
1: However, that's like not that impressive because at BTV a couple of years ago, I did cry to Peggy Goo.
0: You did.
1: So like, I'll cry to a lot.
0: And I was there. Yes. I went, what are you doing? It's New Year's, come on.
1: Got some more music now.
0: Yeah, we do.
1: Angie McMahon, Letting Go. Stick around for news headlines at the top of the hour. It's Maddie and Rosie Weekends, Triple J.

0: G'day, Jono Akeley here with Triple J News. The condition of a young girl among 10 people injured in a car crash at Newcastle yesterday has improved. Amelia Bernasconi reports that a P-plater is in custody and due to face court.
1: 10 people were injured when a car struck a crowd of Newcastle Knights supporters who were farewelling their grand final bound team from the city yesterday. A 5-year-old girl and 67-year-old man were critically injured but have since improved, both now in serious but stable conditions. Two other young girls, a 31-year-old woman and 48-year-old man, are stable in hospital, while four others have been discharged. The alleged driver of the car, an 18-year-old P-plater, has been charged overnight and will front court today.
0: A clean-up is underway in parts of New South Wales and Sydney after wild weather swept through yesterday. The State Emergency Service performed two flood rescues after cars got stuck in water at Moore Park and Darlinghurst. Senior meteorologist Angus Hines says a small tornado that formed in Ulladulla on the state's south coast was a rare occurrence. He says that a large amount of rain fell in Sydney.
2: It looks like the rain was around about 25 millimetres or so in fairly quick time across the city last night, which is it's quite a lot to come in a short space of time as those storms rolled overhead. That's potentially enough to give us, you know, some localised areas of flash flooding.
0: Overseas, US authorities are searching for six people after a medical plane flying from Bermuda to Boston went missing. The Federal Aviation Administration says it lost contact with the Gulfstream G-100 plane and put out a search and rescue notice early Saturday morning local time. The US Coast Guard says an air and water search is underway off the coast of Nantucket, a Massachusetts island. FlightAware's tracker shows the aircraft significantly dropped in altitude before its communications went dark, plummeting from around 7,300 meters to 3,300 meters. A whale researcher says it's not surprising a dead humpback whale washed up on City Beach last Monday, with the species completing its annual migration towards the Southern Ocean. The town of Cambridge says City Beach near Perth and the adjacent Floreat Beach will remain closed until at least Monday, with a further decision to be made based on shark activity and water quality. Kurt Jerner from the Centre of Whale Research in WA says it's not unusual for decomposing animal to leave behind residue.
3: Sharks are cued in on a molecular level to detect small traces of oils or blood or anything like that, and so they'll be sniffing that and tasting that for weeks to come.
0: And the Newcastle Knights captain, Kalen Ponga, says the support his side has felt ahead of today's grand final is hard to put into words. The Knights will play the decider against the Roosters this evening. The Knights haven't featured in an NRL grand final since 2001, and last year they were the competition's wooden spooners. Triple J.

0: Wednesdays at the Waterloo. It's Maddie and Rosie here. Weekends on Triple J, and daylight savings, it started this morning, Rosie.
1: It did. We were blessed with that.
0: We were blessed with it. Just a little cherry on top for these early mornings. Really lucky.
1: Just making it in hard mode for sure for us. But it's okay. It's exciting times. It means spring has sprung.
0: Correct.
1: It means summer is on the way.
0: Indeed.
1: We're going to be chatting all of that in the next hour. But first, some more music. Bit of a language warning for this one. It's Banuba Baby and it's Triple J Weekends, Maddie and Rosie.

0: with Jordan and Luca on Triple J.
1: Wow, what a gorgeous break we're having.
2: I know. When we're back, we'll be rejuvenated, refreshed, renewed even.
1: And the first show back, Luca, it's going to be a very special show.
2: Of course. First day back is always fun. Music, catch-up chats.
1: Yeah. But it's a very special show.
2: Yep. Special for sure. We're going to be back.
1: Anything else making it special?
2: Is it a waxing or a waning moon or something? I feel like you're into that.
1: Okay. All right. Now we're fighting. It's going to be my birthday, Luca Muller.
2: Oh my God, such a special show.
1: Nah, it's too late.
2: I'm getting a cake. I'm literally making a cake right now.
1: Okay, healed.
0: Jordan and Luca, back Tuesday arvo from 3 on Triple J.

0: Tough Love there. And before that, you heard Ash Nico with Smoochie Girl. And at the top, Chet Faker, bit of a throwback with Talk Is Cheap. Back to the Hottest 100 winner in 2014, Maddie.
1: Wow.
0: And a bit of trivia for you.
1: Yeah.
0: And it's Maddie and Rosie here on Weekends on Triple J.
1: Another trivia fact.
0: It's us.
1: Us. Hello.
0: We're here. We exist. In your radio.
1: Correct.
0: Very soon, we're going to be getting into some springtime chat, you know, talking about summer, peps in our steps.
1: Indeed.
0: All that exciting stuff. And the news headlines are just around the corner. And right now, it's Jungle with Sunshine. How fitting.
1: It's appropriate song for, you know, daylight savings, springtime, summer near, all the above,
0: right?
1: Yeah.
0: Really right.
1: Yeah. Maddie, Rosie, Triple J.

0: is Madeline. Actually,
1: Lily Allen tennis finishing there. It is Maddie and Rosie, Triple J weekends, and it's time for the news.
2: Hey, John O'Akeley here with a quick Triple J news update. The condition of a five-year-old girl critically injured when a car ploughed into a crowd at Newcastle has improved. The ABC understands the girl is now in a serious but stable condition in hospital. She was one of 10 people injured and taken to hospital after they were struck on Newcastle Link Road around 9:30 a.m. where a large crowd was gathered to farewell the Newcastle Knights team bus. An 18-year-old driver has been charged with multiple offences and is due to front court today. The Bureau of Meteorology says a large downpour of rain hitting Sydney in a short period of time caused flash flooding across the city. The State Emergency Service performed two flood rescues after cars got stuck in water at Moore Park and Darlinghurst, both around 6 o'clock as heavy rain hit. Olivia Dean has been accused of copying the melody of Bill Withers' Just the Two of Us in a legal case filed in California. The complaint centres around Dean's song I've Seen It, taken from her 2025 album The Art of Loving. The publishers of the late singer's catalogue alleged the two songs share musical features that are so striking they can't have arisen by coincidence alone. The defendants are yet to respond to the lawsuit. And the UAE says the co-pilot of the Fly Dubai flight that nearly crashed earlier this week attacked the captain with an axe.
3: Jono, how did this guy get an axe on a plane?
2: Yeah, so the UAE Prosecutor General says the co-pilot assaulted the pilot inside the cockpit with a crash axe and attempted to take control of the aircraft, which had 182 people on board. A crash axe is typically kept in the cockpit for use during emergencies. So, like, if you crash land in the jungle or something, you need to break out and start a new life on a beautiful tropical island. It's also been revealed that the co-pilot is Hamam Al-Hamani, a Omani national. He tried to crash the Fly Dubai flight, which was on its way from Dubai to Israel, by stabbing the pilot, Smit Makhshar, with that crash axe. The Indian captain, who is being hailed as a hero, managed to open the locked cockpit door despite being attacked, and passengers were able to come to his aid and stop the plane from crashing. Miraculously, no one was killed in the incident.
3: Okay, so this guy's now been named. What do we know about him?
2: Yeah, officials say Hamam Al-Hamami has been radicalised leading up to this. To be clear, that's anonymous officials speaking to the Reuters news agency. While Emirati authorities have not publicly identified the co-pilot, Israeli officials have previously said that he's an Omani national. Oman has not commented on the incident. The Prosecutor General of the United Arab Emirates has confirmed that Al-Hamami was attempting a terrorist attack when he tried to wrest control of the plane. There's been some other speculation about him. Lots of reporting in the British press saying that he'd studied at a British university. Some testimony coming out of that of people's interaction with him. But it was just yesterday when reports were coming out about his identity. So if we find out anything else, we'll let you guys know.
3: Thanks, Jono. We'll chat soon.
2: Pleasure.
3: We've got some more music now, some Slater. It's Maddie and Rosie. It's Weekends here on Triple J.

0: Ginger there, and you heard Flight Path at the top. It's Maddie and Rosie Weekends here on Triple J.
1: It is.
0: Maddie.
1: Yes.
0: I want to talk about how spring has sprung.
1: It really has sprung. I'm in a happy go lucky mood. Is that the saying? I think it is. Yeah, yeah. I'm happy. It means that sunshine is more frequent and I'm happier. You know, it's exciting times. What shows spring has sprung? That's the actual question.
0: For me, public sneezes increase. I would say if I were to pick a percentage, by maybe 60%.
1: Okay, mathematician.
0: Yeah, I've always been good at math.
1: Something, yeah. She always has been. Sarcasm, by the way.
0: I never
1: lie. She's awful at math, and I'm even worse. Something about Rosie and I, we love a sneeze. It makes us laugh much.
0: It does make us laugh.
1: When I'm on my own, I'm not laughing. But with you, for some reason, if someone sneezes in public, I will be chuckling.
0: I think it's because it really cuts through the conversation. Yeah. You really hear it across the room.
1: And we go, ooh, and then a giggle.
0: Yeah. What shows spring has sprung for you, Maddie?
1: I think, picking flowers.
0: Oh,
1: what a cute answer. I'm loving a walk at the moment. I say this
0: awesome.
1: Every day. I love to walk to my local park.
0: Uh-huh.
1: And while I'm walking, if I see a pretty flower, I'm going to pick it. And then I'm going to create a cute little bouquet. And
0: bouquet.
1: I'm going to be really happy,
0: That's amazing.
1: Skipping down. We want to know what shows spring has sprung. Text in 0439 757 555. Is it public sneezes?
0: Is it flowers?
1: Is it flowers?
0: Daylight savings, yes.
1: Yes.
0: Obviously.
1: Duh. Is it? Well.
0: We want to know.
1: We want to know.
0: Well.
1: It's Maddie Rosie. It's Triple J. It's Weekends. Oh, yeah.
2: Still finding which way's up. Long nights, no sleep, no breaks, no cuts. I can tell when they're faking love. Talk is cheap and my paper's up. Zoning out, trying to find a way I can make a life without taking one. So many places, can't keep track of the days I spent on a mission. Flashing lights and paper planes, they keep us stuck in a system. We help them build us a prison, and we pay to be living in it. I'm tearing it down in an instant, this ain't a

0: Hey, we're the Temper Trap, and we covered Sign of the Times by Harry Styles for Like a Virgin. Just stop your crying, it's the sign of the time. We changed a few chords here and there, and we actually changed the arrangement a bit. It's all like an interpretation of what he's done, so if he ever sees it, I hope it's okay. I hope he likes it.
1: Like a Virgin with the Temper Trap. Check it out now. And go behind Like a Virgin 2 on YouTube and the Triple J app. Am I

0: with Sick. They're touring in November and playing Sidefest as well in WA. It's Maddie and Rosie Weekends here on Triple J. We're talking about how spring has well and truly sprung.
1: Correct.
0: Let's hear it. Thank you. Let's hear it on the correct 10 points. Let's hear it on the text line about what shows spring has sprung.
1: We've got a few texts here about Swooping Magpies. And that is just so relatable. It really is. It's true. My whole childhood, I was a victim to Swooping Magpies. We had a gum tree outside our house, and every morning when spring came, it was truly just a terrifying experience running to the car.
0: Maddie would wear a bike helmet sometimes.
1: I would, and then I would put like a bullseye on a tennis racket, which apparently someone told my mum that that was something that could work. It didn't work.
0: But I don't think birds know what magpies are. Wait. Complete brain glitch just then. Birds don't know what bullseyes are.
1: I mean. Hey, I don't know. I was just a child.
0: Maddie, what else do you think shows spring has sprung?
1: Good question, Rosie. Well, this is following along to my whole walking park adventures. So the other day I was at the park, crazy. I was laying in the sun. There's this beautiful water feature. And I look to my right and I see all these ducklings walking past me.
0: Oh, that's nice.
1: Hello, what are you guys doing here? My friends. So then I've come back to the park. My friends, I've come back to the park. To the park repeatedly just to see the ducklings, and it's been so fun. Very wholesome.
0: Yeah. Nice little family you've got going.
1: Yeah.
0: Text in 0439 757 555. What shows spring has sprung? We've got some more music.
1: Yeah, we do.
0: Right now, Kalila.
1: Yeah.
0: It's Maddie and Rosie Weekends on Triple J.
1: J, Triple J.
0: J. J. J.

Veronica Mars by Blondshell, and you heard Newport with Fickle before that. It's Maddie and Rosie Weekends here on Triple J. Ain't it different? Right here. You got news headlines at the top of the hour. Triple J.

0: John O'Akeley here with Triple J News. Newcastle Mayor Gavin Morris says it's important the community comes together to celebrate the success of the Knights, despite yesterday's team event being marred by a car driving into the crowd. 10 people were injured and 6 remain in hospital, including a 5-year-old girl who's in a serious but stable condition. An 18-year-old man who was allegedly behind the wheel of the car will front court today. The mayor says it's important the victims and the NRL team feel supported.
1: We can do both. We can have all of the victims and all of the witnesses on our minds, but we can also celebrate the Knights and the incredible achievements that they've been able to do during the past year. And I want to say that to the community, that it's okay to celebrate the Knights, and we need to. We need to come together now.
0: British pop star Olivia Dean has been accused of copying the melody of Bill Withers' Just the Two of Us in a legal case filed in California. The complaint centres around Dean's song I've Seen It on her 2025 album The Art of Loving. The publishers of the late singer's catalogue allege the two songs share musical features that are so striking they can't have arisen by coincidence alone. The defendants are yet to respond to the lawsuit. Treasurer Jim Chalmers has vowed there will be more savings in the mid-year budget update and downplayed the prospect of new cost of living relief. Earlier this week, the Prime Minister said Australians would see more relief in the mid-year budget update in December and again next year. It comes as the Reserve Bank hiked interest rates to a 15-year high and said government spending is partly fueling inflation. Jim Chalmers says people can expect a modest budget.
2: I think people understand that the mid-year update will necessarily be a pretty tight ship, and that's because of these pressures on our budget, the ones that are existing already, but also these additional pressures coming at us from around the world.
0: The Bureau of Meteorology says a tornado that formed on the state's south coast yesterday was a rare event. The tornado hit Ulla Dulla around 1 o'clock in the afternoon. Senior meteorologist Angus Hines says videos from locals suggest it lasted up to a minute.
3: The tornado, which spawned out of one of these severe thunderstorms, certainly caused some damage around the Ulla Dulla area. Pretty unusual to see tornadoes in Australia. Not unheard of, but pretty uncommon, and even more so uncommon to get one in a populated area.
0: New South Wales State Emergency Service volunteers performed 2 rescues after cars got stuck in flash flooding at Moore Park and Darlinghurst. And the final day of the NRL and NRLW seasons is here. The grand finals for the men and women will be held today. In the women's decider, the Sydney Roosters and Brisbane Broncos face off in a rematch of last year's grand final. In the men's grand final, the Sydney Roosters are facing the Newcastle Knights. The women's game will kick off at 4 p.m. Australian Eastern Daylight Time, and the men's game will start at 7:30 p.m. Australian Eastern Daylight Time.

0: Larissa Lambert with Yearning. It's Maddie and Rosie here on Weekends on Triple J.
1: It is. We've got some great music coming up. We have Julia Jacklin. She is this week's feature album all this week on Triple J. I love her new album, The Jam. We also have Adela with Nicole Kidman, which is one of my favourite songs at the moment. Rosie's laughing because I took a really deep breath.
0: That's all it takes.
1: I'm really excited. We have Fontaine's DC with Marianne, which is also one of my favourite songs at the moment. I'm talking funny. Favourite songs. Here's some Mayer, Writings on the Wall. Writings on the Wall.
0: A giggly hour coming up.
1: In a British accent now. It's Maddie Rosie, Weekends, Triple J.

0: Triple J's feature album.
1: Julia Jacklin returns with her highly anticipated fourth studio album, The Jam. Recorded above a Melbourne pub with the same name, this record is a testament to Julia Jacklin's emotion-forward songwriting as she finds the balance between love and independence.

0: Julia Jacklin with Brand New, a song off of her album, which is the feature album all this week on Triple J. And it's Weekends with Maddie and Rosie. You heard Gorillaz, Dare at the top as well. We're chatting about what you're up to on your Sunday fun day. Let's hear it.
1: Oh, jinx. Morning, ladies. I'm nursing a 3-cocktail hangover. Don't know what happened there. Oh, that was me a few nights ago.
0: It happens.
1: Anyway, do I 1, go for the trail run, 2, make pizza dough and clean the house, or 3, ignore life and go to the sauna / hot / cold pool therapy plus cafe?
0: My question to you is, why not all 3?
1: What a jam-packed day that would be.
0: Why not? That's my 2 cents.
1: That's my 2 cents. Let's hear something else. We're heading to Tin Can Bay to feed the dolphins, Shana and Chad.
0: That sounds lovely.
1: That's so nice. That is actually a goal of mine. I really want to feed some dolphins.
0: I wish that was a part of my daily routine.
1: Yeah, it would
0: I
1: be.
0: I wake up, I feed the dolphins. I just have to feed my brother's fish at the moment. It's not quite as fun as
1: she
0: the dolphins.
1: She tells me it every morning. It's the whole thing.
0: I fed the fish.
1: She fed the fish.
0: Keep texting in what you're up to on your Sunday fun day. We love to hear it.
1: We do.
0: 0439 757 555. More music now. It's Hurt. It's Maddie and Rosie. It's Weekends. It's Triple J.
2: God, I'm tripping on something. I did it wrong. Write a song. I could never sing along. Slow down, ripping on something. I wrote a long time ago. I'm not trying to give it up. Yeah. Right now, let me watch you put it on. Right now, let me watch you live and learn. Right now, let me get another turn. The first time that I done it, so it didn't hurt.

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1: Hey, John O'Wakely here with a quick Triple J news update. Health authorities say 4 of the 10 people injured when a car crashed into a crowd of Knights supporters in Newcastle have now been discharged from hospital. 2 patients are in a serious but stable condition, including a 5-year-old girl who was critical after the incident on Newcastle Link Road at Wall's End yesterday morning. Overseas, the head of Tennessee's prison system is resigning days after the failed execution of an American woman on death row. On Wednesday, prison officials attempted to administer 2 lethal injections to Krista Pike, but both failed. She remains unconscious in hospital on a ventilator. Authorities in the United Arab Emirates say the co-pilot of an Israel-bound Fly Dubai flight that almost crashed in Saudi Arabia was attempting to carry out a terrorist attack. The prosecutor general says the co-